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0: Schedule air 1151, turn right heading 210, reduce speed to 180 knots.
2: Right heading 210, reducing 180 knots, schedule air 1151.
0: Onipon 8512, re-clear direct Jarrett, Sarah maintain 11,000.
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2: Approach E 3605, fly at 150, information killer.
0: E 3605, Tokyo approach, information mic, given rate 2984. Expect IRS Zulu, runway 34, right approach.
2: Altimeter 2984, expect IRS Zulu, runway 34, right, E 3605.
0: E 3605, cleared by a swamp, Tango arrival, channel maintain 11,000.
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0: 11,000
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0: Only point 512,
1: reduce speed to 210 knots. Reduce speed to 210 knots, Alpha 512.
0: Airbus
1: 164,
0: right heading 260,
1: Sarah maintain 5000. Right heading 260, descend maintain 5000, Airbus 164.
0: CP52, reduce speed to 170 knots, maintain until 7 DME. Contact Narita Tower 118.35.
2: Speed 170 knots until 7 DME and Tower 118.35, CP52.
1: Okay, approach Japan 3082, request normal speed.
0: Japan 3082, Raja, maintain 170 knots over greater.
1: Raja, maintain 170 knots over greater, Japan 3082, thank you.
0: Only point 512, Regimon navigation direct for Temis.
1: Here's a Temis on the phone at 512.
0: Iberia 0281, reduce speed of 210
3: knots. Reduce speed 210 knots, Iberia 0281.
0: Easter Jet 605, fly heading 190, vector to Temis, descend maintain 6000.
2: Heading 190, descend maintain 6000, Easter Jet 605.
0: Airbus 1164, regime own navigation direct for Temis, maintain 5000 until Temis, clear the flight Zulu, runway 34 right approach.
1: Direct Temis, maintain 5000 until Temis clears the RSU loop, runway 34, right approach Airbus 164.
0: Airbus 164, maintain 190 knots.
1: Maintain 190 knots, Airbus 164.

0: Only point 512, reduce speed to 170, not maintain until 7 DME.
1: Reduce speed 170, maintain until 7 DME. Only point 512.
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1: 118-35, 118-512.
0: Iberia 0281, reduce speed to 170 knots.
3: Reduce speed 170 knots, Iberia 0281.

0: Virginia 201 approach.
1: Virginia 201, go ahead.
0: Virginia 201, due to runway inspection, revised your runway 34 left. Expect IRS runway 34 left approach.
1: Is that IRS confirm Zulu 34 left, Virginia 201?
0: Virginia 201, negative runway 34 left. Just IRS runway 34 left.
1: As IRS runway 34 left, Virginia 201.
0: Virginia 201, fly heading 170, vector to Gina. Descender and maintain 900,000.
1: Heading 170, vector to Gina. Descender maintain 900,000, Virginia 201.
0: Easter jet 605, right heading 260.
2: Right heading 260, Easter 605.

0: Iberia 0281 maintain 170 knots until 7 DME. Contact Narita Tower 118.35.
1: Maintain 170 knots until 7 DME. 118.35 Iberia 0281.

0: EasterJet 605, resume own navigation direct for Temis, maintain 5000 until Temis, cleared by this Zulu, runway 34 right approach.
1: Direct Temis, maintain 5000 until Temis, cleared by this Zulu, runway 34 right, EasterJet 605.
2: Tokyo approach, Epic 348, leaving variable 272, descending 240 by Mama, please Mike.
0: APH 348, Tokyo approach, runway 34 right, cleared by a Lutas Tango arrival. Slow maintain flight level 150.
3: Now, T4A, Delta Tango arrival, descending to level
0: 150.
1: Linear 201, maintain 6000. Descend maintain 6000, Delta 201.
0: Reduce speed up to 170
4: JLM A61 heavy, descending level 150, correct.
0: JLM 861, Tokyo approach, information Mike, QNH 29984, expect ILS Zulu, runway 34 right approach.
4: Expect ILS Zulu 34 right, 2984,
0: JLM A61. JLM 861, cleared by Swamp Tango arrival, maintain flight level 150.
4: Swamp Tango arrival and maintain level 150, then 861.

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0: Easter Jet 605, maintain 170 knots until 7 DME. Contact Narita Tower 118-35.
1: 170 until 7 DME, 118-35, Easter Jet 605.

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0: 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FedEx 5775 cleared via Lutas Tango Arrival Descend via Star to 11000.
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0: M3112 Tokyo approach, runway 34 I, cleared by Swamp Tango arrival, maintain flight level 150.
3: M3 4I, cleared by Swamp Tango arrival, maintain flight level 150.

0: 28, good morning, Engineer. Good to understand this problem. What file the role? By great information.
1: Senior 221, Tokyo approach. Information Mike, QNH 2984. Expect Iris Zulu, runway 34, right approach.
0: We have a Mike 34, expect 34, right approach, Senior 221.
1: Senior 221, cleared by Swamp Tango arrival. Maintain flight level 150.
0: Maintain flight level 150, cleared Swamp Tango arrival, Senior 221.

0: FH-348, descend on maintain 6000, cross Venus at below 11000.
1: Descend on maintain 6000, cross Venus at below 11000, FH-348.
0: Linear 221, descend on maintain 11000.
2: Descend on maintain 11000, Linear 221.

0: Virginia 201, contact Narita Tower
1: 118.02. Narita Tower 118.02, Virginia 201, good day.
0: Good day. All stations Tokyo are approach runway 34 right is closed. Runway 34 right is closed due to runway inspection.
2: Confirm KLM 861, we landing on 34 left then, or we will stay on 34 right?
0: KLM 861, stay on 34 right, no delay expected.
2: Okay, thank you.
0: Airpitch 34A, fly heading 010, vector 2 semis, descend on maintain 5000.
3: Heading 010, descend 5000, Airpitch 34A.
4: Tokyo Approach, Elfan 112, confirm using Lonnie.
0: 34 right.
4: 34 right, copy Elfan 112.

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1: Left heading 350, FH348.
0: FedEx 5775, fly heading 010, vector 2 Temis, Isano maintain 6000.
1: 010, maintain 6000, FedEx 5775.

0: Kilometer 61, fly heading 200, vector 2 semi, is now maintained 6000.
1: 200,
0: 6000. Airbus 112, fly heading 190, vector 2 semi, is now maintained 6000.
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1: LX360, shall maintain 5000.
0: Kilometer 61, turn right heading 220.
2: 220, kilometer 61.
0: All station Tokyo approach, runway 34 right is open. Runway 34 right is open. Airpitch 348, original navigation direct for Temis. Maintain 5000 till Temis. Clear the files Zulu, runway 34 right approach.
3: Direct to Temis, 5000 to Temis, clear file Zulu, runway 34 right, Airpitch 348.
0: FedEx 5775, resume own navigation direct to Temis, maintain 5000 to Temis, clear the file Zulu, runway 34 right approach.
1: Direct Temis, maintain 5000 to Temis, clear the ILS Zulu, runway 34 right approach, FedEx 5775.

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1: This is Romain 10, 6000. This is Romain 10, 6000, Sierra Zulu 1.
0: Kilometer 61, turn right, heading 240, reduce speed to 1900 knots.
2: Heading 240, speed 1900, high speed 1.

0: kilometer 6 1 turn right heading 260, shall maintain 5000.
1: 260,
0: 5000. Airbus 112, reduce speed to 190 knots.
1: Reduce speed to 190 knots, Airbus 112.
0: Engineer 221, reduce speed to 210 knots.
2: Reduce speed 210, engineer 221.

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1: 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Tower 18 35 APC 348.
0: Tower 18
2: is on navigation direct Temis, maintain 5000 until Temis clear pilot 0 runway 34 right approach. 5000 is on navigation Temis clear pilot 34 right.

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0: Today.

0: Tokyo approach is Delta 601, passing flight level 153, descending to flight level 150, waiting for major mic.
1: East Delta 601, Tokyo approach, expect IRS Zulu, runway 34, right approach, cleared by us 135, arrival.
0: Expect IRS Zulu, runway 34, right approach, is from Echo, arrival, East Delta 601.
1: Airbusan 112, turn right, heading 230.
2: Passing
1: 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Linear 221, turn right, heading 200, visual speed 190.
3: Right heading 200, visual speed 190, Singa 221.
1: Eastern Jet 601, we clear direction Big Sand, descender maintain 1000.
0: We clear direct Big Sand, descender maintain 1000, Eastern 601.
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0: Morning, Jenya 203, Tokyo approach runway 34, right clear to be a swamp tango arrival. Airbus 112, turn right heading 270, reduce speed to 170 knots.
1: Python heading 270, reduce speed to 170 knots, turn 112.
0: All the stations, Tokyo approach, Narita QLA, Shunaina 84, Narita QLA, Shunaina 84. Linear 221, descend the 5000, reduce speed to 170 knots.
2: Descend the 5000, reduce speed to 170 knots, Linear 221.
0: Airbus 112, resume on navigation, direct semis, maintain 5,000, semis, clear flight, zero, runway 34, right approach.
1: Direct semis, maintain 5,000, clear semis, clear flight, zero, runway 34, right approach, Airbus 112.

0: Eastern 601 Flying Healing 1820 Vector Temis Descender Maintain Liner Southern
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0: KJ111 Tokyo approach, expect IRS 0, runway 34, right approach, cleared by S1, Tango arrival.
1: Expect IRS 0, runway 34, right, and clear the front of the temporal arrival, KJ111.

0: Eastside is 601 turn right heading 200, descend and maintain 5000.
1: Right turn heading 200, descend and maintain 5000, Eastside 601.
0: Heading 1101, we clear direction Vixen.
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1: Right side heading 230 is 601.
0: Denia 203, turn right heading 200.
2: Right heading 200, Denia 203.
0: Nippon cargo 202, descend and maintain 6000. East side jet 601, resume on navigation, direct Temis, maintain 5000 until Temis. Clear fire is 0, runway 34, right approach.
1: Direct Temis, and clear the RS Zulu runway 34, right approach, and maintain 5000 at Temis, East side 601.
0: Linear 203, descend and maintain 5000.
2: Descend and maintain 5000, linear 203.

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2: Speed 1900 knots, Junior 003.
0: Nippon Cargo 202, flying heading 010, Vesta Argentina, descend and maintain 4000.
1: Heading 010, descend 4000, above the wind.
0: Asia 1101, descend and maintain 11000.
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Vixen descending 11,000, Alto 705.

0: Mark 200, be clear, direction Venus, descend and maintain flight level 150.
1: Roger Venus, descend flight level 150, Mark 200.
0: Nippon Cargo 202, cancel Gina deflection, reduce speed to 200 knots per hour.
2: Cancel Gina deflection, 200 knots per hour, Nippon Cargo 202.
0: Stage 1101, turn right heading 200.
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1: 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Left heading 170, SO705.
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0: Orange liner 230, turn left heading 360.
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1: 11101, turn right heading 230. 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
0: Marcat
2: 200, reduce speed to 240 knots. Speed 240, Marcat 200.
0: Jeju 11101, Rizumo Navigation, Direct Temis, Maintain 5000 until Temis, Clarify Left Zulu, Runway 34, Right Approach.
1: It's a Direct Temis, Maintain 5000 until Temis, CI Left Zulu, Runway 34, Right Approach, Jeju 11101.
0: Orange Liner 230, Descend and Maintain 5000, Maintain 5000 until Temis, Clarify Left Zulu, Runway 34, Right Approach.
1: Maintain 5000, maintain 5000 until Temis, Clarify Left Zulu, Runway 34, Right Approach, Orange Liner 230.
0: SO705, turn right heading 190.
3: Right heading 190, SO705.
0: Marcat 200, descend and maintain 5000, reduce speed to
2: 220 knots. 7500, speed to 220, Marcat 200.

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0: Marquette 200, verify clear flight is Zulu, runway 34 Right approach.
1: Sorry, Alice Zulu, runway 34 Right, Marquette 200.
0: ASO 705, reduce speed to 1900.
2: Speed 1900 now, ASO 705.
3: Tokyo Force, good morning. Today is 66 descending level 240, Fox 2656, is an option.
0: Morning Scooter 866, Tokyo approach runway 34 right, cleared via Rutas Tango arrival.
3: Runway 34 right, Rutas Tango arrival, Scooter
0: 866. Scooter 866, descend and maintain flight level 150.
3: Descend maintain level 150, today is 66.
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1: Right heading 210, descending 5000, SO705.
0: Scooter 866, we clear direct peak, descend and maintain 6000.
2: Direct peak, descend and maintain 6000, clear 866.
0: SO705, reduce speed to 170 knots.
1: Speed 170 knots, SO705.

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1: Only 253, 663.
0: 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Atlas 08, clear and drift, Orsec, climber main, TFR, 150.
1: Contract, clear to Orsec, climber, 150.

0: Approach 7102, Native Flight 150, approaching grid information Papa.
1: Asana 102, good morning. Tokyo approach, RS Zulu runway 34, right. Clear to be a swamp tango arrival.
0: Clear the swamp tango arrival on 34, right. Zulu on 34, right. Asana 102.
1: Asana 102, affirmative, descend maintain 11000, QNH 2984 inches.
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0: the front target zero for 9, may we cancel the speed restrictions on the arrival, please?
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1: All stations, Tokyo Approach, Narita, Kenneth 29985, Kenneth 29985. Asiana 102, resume navigation, direct to Temi, maintain 5000 till Temi, clear the file to Zulu, runway 34, right up road.
2: Clear the Temi, after Temi clear the area, runway 34, right up road.

0: Tokyo Uplot, DRB 568, leaving 21, Delta Jet 150, by good repeat, Mama.
1: 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Clear the via Swamp, Tango arrival, descent 3, Turbo, 150, by good repeat.
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0: Nippon Cargo 049, turn on right, heading 190, descend on main stand 6000.
2: Right 190, descend 6000, Nippon Cargo 049.

0: Tokyo Plus Morning Oranger now 440 leaving 281 descend flight 240 information Quebec
1: Oranger now 440 Tokyo Plus runway 34 right clear via Ruta Tango arrival Return on maintain servo 150
0: Runway 34 right clear via Ruta Tango arrival flight level 150 Oranger now 440
1: Air Premier 731 fly heading 180 vector 2 Temi Return on maintain 9000
2: 2180, vector for 10 minutes, descend 9000, air premium 731.

0: 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Descend and maintain 6000.
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0: Nippon Cargo 049, turn right heading 200, descend maintain 4000.
2: Right, 200, descend 4000, Nippon Cargo 049.
3: Tokyo approach on 4179, leaving 220 4150.
0: Nippon 179, Tokyo approach, runway 34 right, clear via Spock, Tango arrival, descend to reach turbo 150 by Respo.
3: Runway 34 right, clear by Spock, Tango arrival.
0: And descend to reach 150 by left for one more time. Orange Liner 440, descend and maintain 11000, cancel Venus, all restrictions.
4: Descend 11000, cancel Venus, all restrictions, Orange Liner 440.

0: Airbus 568, this is
1: 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This is 6000, Airbus
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2: 240. Right, 240, Nippon cargo 049.

0: All Nippon 179 fly heading 260 vector 2 Kemi. Descend to maintain 6000.
1: Heading 260. Confirm descend to maintain 6000.
0: All Nippon 179 affirm. Nippon Cargo 049, resume navigation direct to Gina, maintain 4000 until Gina, clear for ILS runway 34 left approach.
2: Sorry, Gina 4000, Gina clear for ILS 34 left on target.

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0: Korean Air 2129, postpacing turn left heading 160, release field 2230 knots.
2: Roger, left turn heading 160, release speed 230 knots, Korean Air 2129.

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0: Eva Wanderer, just confirm cancel the main altitude restriction at Venus.
1: Eva Wanderer, affirm cancel all the restrictions. No, descend maintain 11,000.
0: Roger, cancel all the restrictions, descend maintain 11,000, Eva Wanderer.
1: Orange Liner 102, fly heading 200, vector 2, Temi, descend maintain 6,000.
2: Heading 200, 6,000, Orange Liner 102.

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1: 120.202, Orange Liner 102.

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2: Heading 030, descending 6000, for instrument 508.
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2: Good morning, Tokyo Cross Sierra Zulu 322 directly. Maintain Star Level 150 information correct.
0: Air Hangul 322, Tokyo Approach, Runway 34, Right Clear, VS, Bump, Hangul, Arrival, Maintain Flight Level 150.
2: Runway 34, Right Clear, VS, Bump, Tango, Arrival, Maintain Flight Level 150, Air Hangul 322.
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0: Westplane 622, Tokyo Approach, Runway 34, Right Clear, via Rutas Tango, Arrival, Distro Maintain, Flight Level 150.
3: Runway 34, Right Clear, via Rutas Tango, Arrival,
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0: 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NSSN 629 at descent flight level 150.
1: NSSN 629 at Tokyo approach. Information, Quebec, runway 34 right. Expect that it's Zulu, runway 34 right approach. KBS Plum Tango, arrive out. Cross Yuri, pass flight level 150.
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1: NSSN 629 at expect that it's Zulu runway 34 right approach. KBS Swamp Tango arrival. Cross Zulu pass flight level 150.
0: Affirmative, step level 150. Follow Swamp Tango arrival. Runway 34 right, RS Zulu for guidance, NSSN 629.
1: Onipon 508, regional navigation, direct to Gina, Distro maintain 4000, maintain 4000 until Gina, cleared for Iris runway 34 left approach.
2: Direct to Gina, maintain 4000 until Gina, cleared for Iris runway 34 left approach, Onipon 508.
1: EVA 1 droid, Distro maintain 5000, maintain 5000 until Temi, cleared for Iris Zulu runway 34 right approach. Air Hangul 322, Distro maintain 11000.
3: Distro maintain 11000, Air Hangul 322.

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0: 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Dinosaur 6-2-9-R, this is maintain 1-1-1000.
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0: Delta 40 Echo 7101, Delta Goody, descend to runway 150.
1: Answer 701, Hotel approach, information Romeo, runway 34 right, expect that is Zulu runway 34 right approach, KBS Lamp Tango, arrival, maintain flight level 150.
0: Interval request to runway 34 left, due to heavy winds.
1: ISR 701, confirm I request number 34 left due to heavy weight.
0: AFROM, CT performance, ISR 701.
1: ISR 701, Russia, number 34 left, expect that is number 34 left approach. KBS Lump Tango, arrival, maintain flight level 150.
0: 34 left, clear Lump Tango, maintain flight level 150, confirm Lump Tango.
1: ISR 701, affirm.
0: Roger, expect IRIS 34 left, swamp tango level, maintain flight level 150, ASL 701, thank you very much.
1: EVA 1's right, maintain 170 knots or greater until 7 DME, contact Narita Tower, 1-35.
2: 1835, maintain 170 greater until 7-0.
1: Air Hunger 322, fly heading 170, vector 2 TMC, so maintain 9000.
3: Landing 170, descend 9000, Air Hunger 322.
1: 9000, 629, reduce speed to 250 knots.
2: Reduce speed 250 now, 10,069.
1: 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ASR 701, re-clear direct to Big Sam, maintain flight level 150.
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0: SR 701, decimal maintain 11,000.
2: Decimal maintain 11,000, SR 701.
0: Erhang 322, turn right heading 190.
2: Right heading 190, Erhang 322.
0: The spring 622, maintain 5,000 until the timing square for the Zulu runway 34 right approach.
3: Maintain 5,000 until the timing square for the Zulu runway 34 right approach.

0: Erhangu 322, diesel maintain 6000.
1: Diesel maintain 6000, Erhangu 322.
0: Dynasazan 629, fly heading 170, vector 2, same is diesel maintain 9000.
1: Fly heading 170, radar waiter, descent 9000, turn Dynasazan 629.
0: Dynasazan 629, verify diesel maintain 9000.
1: Descend and maintain 9000, turn Dynasazan 629.
0: Airpeach 570, Tokyo approach, runway 34, right clear, VS 1 Tango, arrival, cross beauty pass, right level 150.
2: Runway 34, right, VS 1 Tango, arrival, cross beauty pass, 150, VS 1
0: Tango. Dynasazan 629, turn right heading 190.
1: Right heading 190, turn Dynasazan 629.

0: Then Southern 6290, Eastern maintain 6000.
1: Descender maintain 6000, turn Southern 6290.
2: Tokyo Control, tonight is 727 heavy. Information, Quebec, sending level 24, 05 mile.
0: And I saw 727 Tokyo approach, information Romeo, runway 34, right square, via route as Tango, arrival, maintain flight level 240.
2: Maintain flight level 240, information Romeo, route as Tango, arrival, runway 34, right, maintain 727.
0: MPH 570, Recreate Directive, Big Sand, Eastern Maintain 11000.
3: That is Big Sand, 11000, and it's not 0.

0: SOL 701, fly heading 180, vector 2G, now distro maintain 9000.
1: Fly heading 180, distro maintain 9000, SOL 701.

0: PS5 7 0 fly heading 1-8-0 vector 2 to miss instrument 9000.
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0: 1-8-0
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0: and PS5 7 0 9 9 7 2 7 reclear direct to Venus.
1: Direct to Venus, 9 9 7 2 7. Okay, first morning on is a folder order. This is part of 2-9-5, okay, folder order.
0: Orange Anna 408, Tokyo Approach, Runway 34, Right QAVR, Routers Tango, Arrival, Maintain Flight W2, 430.
1: Maintain Flight W2, 430, Routers Tango, Arrival, 434, Right, Orange Anna 408.
0: Dino Southbound 629, Reduce Speed 22, 10 knots.
2: Reduce Speed 210 knots, China 669.
0: Air Hangus 322, Traffic 11 o'clock, 6 miles, turning northbound, leaving 6,000, descend to 5,000, Boeing 737, Yapprecian Traffic, Runway 34 right.
1: Roger, Air Hangus 322.
0: Yup. SL 701, descend maintain 6,000.
3: Descend maintain 6,000, SL 701.

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0: Orange China 408, Lake Directive Venus, instrument and flight level 150, cancel Venus, all restrictions.
2: Venus 150, cancel Venus, all restrictions,
0: Orange China 408. China Southern 629, Alpha Space Station, Sun, Left Heading 170, reduce speed to 190.
3: Left heading 170, radio speed 190 knots, ground sun 69.
0: Air Hangar 322, turn right heading 270, descend maintain 5000.
4: Right heading 270, descend 5000, Air Hangar 322.
0: Descending 622, maintain 170 knots or greater until 7 DME, contact Narita Tower 11.35.
1: 170 knots or greater until 7 DME, 11.35.
0: Air Hangar 322, regional navigation, direct to Temis, maintain 5000 until Temis clear for Zulu runway 34 right approach.
4: Direct Temis, maintain 5000 until Temis clear for Zulu runway 34 right approach, Air Hangar 322.
0: Airpeach 570, distance maintain 6000.
1: Maintain 6000, Airpeach 570.

0: 7799, regional navigation, direct to Temis, maintain 5000 until Temis, clear for Zulu runway 34 right approach, radio speed to 170 knots.
1: Radio speed 170 knots, direct to Temis, maintain 5000, establish RS Zulu, runway 34 right, channel 769.
0: Air Hangar 322, reduce speed to 170 knots, maintain 170 knots until 7 DME. Contact Narita Tower, mind H135.
2: Reduce speed 170 knots, maintain 170 until 7 DME. Contact Narita Tower, 118.35, Air Hangar 322.
0: Nissan 727, descend maintain 9000.
3: Descend 9000, China is 727. The approach on 28421, waiting for the 168, descending 150, information blocking.
0: On 28421, Tokyo approach, runway 34 right, clear BS 2 Fox Tango arrival, maintain flight level 150.
3: Clear the Fox Tango arrival, runway 34 right, maintain flight level 150, on 28421.
0: ASR 701, turn right heading 190.
4: Right heading 190, ASR 701.
0: Airpeach 570, turn right heading 190.
5: Sunlight 190, repeat 570.

0: Nine thousand seven two seven, we clear direct to Tyler. 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
1: Range 9-4-3-way, descend maintain 6000. 6000, Nord 9-4-0.
0: Only point 42 bound, descend to reach 9000 by Sofia, cancel Sofia speed restriction.
1: Descend to reach 9000 by Sofia, cancel Sofia speed restriction, on point 41.

0: 7369, maintain 170 knots until 10 DME. Contact Narita Tower, Bombay Decimal 35.
1: Maintain 170 knots, 25 DME, Tower 11 Decimal 35, Transform 69.
0: 7369, verify 170 knots until 10 DME. Good day.
1: Maintain 170 knots, 10 DME, good day, Transform 629.
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0: Orange China 408, re-clear direct to Tyler.
3: Tyler, I was on 408.
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0: ASR 701,
2: right heading 220, ASR 701.

0: 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Airstore 701, contact Tokyo radar 120.2.
1: Radar 102, Airstore 701, stay.
0: 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Airpeach 570, contact Tokyo radar 120.2.
2: 1202, Airpeach 570.
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0: Dynaston 727, contact Tokyo radar 120.2.
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0: 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Orange China 408, contact Tokyo radar 120.2.
3: 202, Orange China.

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0: Push and follow JP3 52, UBT 53, you can see follow the road information, Romeo.
1: JP3 52, Tokyo approach information, Romeo, runway 34, right square via Ruta Tango, arrival, instrument and flight level 150.
0: Runway 34, right square via Ruta Tango, arrival, JP3 52.
1: JP3 52, verify clear via Ruta Tango, arrival, now require direct to Venus, instrument and flight level 150. Tokyo approach, Tokyo 1175, Tokyo approach, runway 34, right square, VS Swamp Tango, arrival, cross Guri Pass, flight level 150. All Nippon, 8421, contact Tokyo radar, 120.2.
2: 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120.2, 120.2, 120.2, 120.2, 120.2, 120.2, 120.2, 120.2, 120.2, 120.2, 120.2, 120.2, 120.2, 120.2, 120.2, 120.2, 120.2, 120.2, 120.2, 120.2, 120.2, 120.2, 120.2, 120.2, 120.2, 120.2, 120.2, 120.2, 120.2, 120.2, 120.2, 120.2, 120.2, 120.2, 120.2, 120.2, 120.2, 120.2, 120.2, 120.2, 120.2, 120.2, 120.2, 120.2, 120.2, 120.2, 120.2, 120.2

0: FP352, Lika direct to Peak.
1: Direct to Peak, FP352.
0: Orange China 612, Distro maintain flight level 15 throws. 1175, Distro maintain 11000.
2: Maintain 11000, CDL 1175.
3: Tokyo arrival, supporting airplane 1379, standard range, descending flight level 240, passing flight level 260, Gamma Bus, airplane 1379.
0: Airplane 1379, Tokyo approach, information Romeo, runway 34 right, expect Iris Zulu runway 34 right approach, Gabia Guta Tango arrival, distro maintain flight level 180.
3: Information Romeo, Route Tango arrival, Zulu approach runway 34 right. Descend, maintain flight level 180, airplane 1379.

0: Delta 1175, did you speak to 250 north?
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0: Orange China 612, reclear direct to B now.

0: Delta 1175, do you still maintain 9000 cancel the dream restriction?
1: Do you still maintain 9000 cancel the dream restriction? Do you understand, Mike?

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1: Heading 180 distance 6000 to your honor stand by.
0: Orange China 612 D is from maintain 6000. Air Senior 1379 reduce speed to 250 knots.
2: Reduce speed 250 knots, Air Senior 1379.

0: Yeah, 1175, right heading 190.
1: Right heading 190, 接近我那前方。
0: Engine 1379, right heading 010, vector 2, semi seat to maintain 9000.
2: Right heading 010, please maintain 9000, engine 1379.

0: Java 1.5, did you speak to 1-9-0?
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0: Yeah, Jinyo 1379, do you still maintain 8000?
1: Do you still maintain 8000, Air Jinyo 1379?

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1: Right heading 230, descend maintain 5000, schedule 175.
0: Engineer 1379, resume navigation direct to Temi, descend on maintain 7000.
1: Resume navigation clear direct to Temi, descend maintain 7000, Engineer 1379.
0: Today 1175, resume navigation direct Temis, maintain 5000 till Temis, clear forest Zulu, runway 34 right approach, maintain 190 knots.
1: Direct Temis, maintain 5000 till Temis, clear the island Zulu 34 right approach, maintain till 190 knots, schedule 175.
0: Engineer 1379, release speed 2210 knots.
1: Release speed 210 knots, engineer 1379.
0: Today 1175, radius speed 2170 knots.
1: Radius speed 170 knots, radio 175.
0: Engineer 1379, descend maintain 5000, maintain 5000 until Temi. Clear forest Zulu, runway 34 right approach.
1: Descend maintain 5000.Maintain 5000 until Temis, therefore, Zulu approach runway 34 right, Urgent 1379.

0: Suga 115 maintain 16 knots until 7 DME. Contact Narita Tower 1Y.35.
1: Maintain 16 knots until 7 DME. Contact Narita Tower 1Y.35. 解决 1Y.35.

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1: Katari 808 Tokyo Approach, report altitude.
0: Now passing level 150, descend level 150, Katari 808.
1: Katari 808 Radar, runway 34 right, expect ILS Zulu, runway 34 right approach, clear the VS 1, Tango arrival, maintain level 150.
0: Maintain level 150, expect for ILS Zulu, 34 right.
1: Katari 808, Narita Kenny 289, 85, information, Sierra.
0: Katari 808.

0: With the first Pattaya 501 touching 1600, flight number 167, with Sarah.
1: Pattaya 501, Tokyo approach, runway 34 right, expect RS Zulu, runway 34 right approach, clear the via Swan, Tango arrival, descent to reach Parvo 150 by grid.
0: Descent to flight number 150 by speed, descent via Swan, Tango arrival, expect 3, Zulu 34 right, Pattaya 501.
1: Qatari 808, recurring and direct Vixen, descent maintain 11,000.
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Roger, 190 heading, vector to Temis, descend 900,000 Qatar 8 right.

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1: Mazda 280 Tokyo Approach, runway 34 right, clear via router, Tango, arrival. This is maintain servo, 150.
0: Luke has changed your arrival, and runway 34 right, descending, 150.
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2: Sena maintain 6000, Qatari 808.
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1: Heading 1 slow, descend 9000, Orange Liner 104.

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0: Matia 280, distance runway 10-11000, cancel Venus, all the restrictions.
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0: 那个 Bird 23
1: West 24, 现在 Flight Level 24, 左右左边是 Sierra. 1番 White Water Cap Road, Runway 34, right, clear via Route 35, arrival. 下面的 maintain Flight Level 150.
0: 是 Runway 34, right, clear via Route 35, arrival.
1: 6000
2: Orange China 104.
1: Qatar Airways turn right heading 230.
3: Right heading 230, sorry, 80 right.
1: Eva 104, clear the direct Vina. Seven 5054, contact Tokyo radar. Question, contact Narita Tower, 11-35.
2: 11-835, Cebu 5054, good day.
1: Orange Liner 104, due to traffic, turn left heading 160.
2: Left heading 160, Orange China 104.
1: Qatar 808, resume on navigation, direct Temis, maintain 5000 till Temis, clear of flight to Zulu, runway 34, right approach.
3: Navigation direct to Temis, clear for Alice 0, runway 34, right, Qatar 808.

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0: 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Alataya 501, Dissera maintain 5000.
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1: Tokyo approach testing 858, DD flightable 1805, descent flightable 1505, grip inflation status.
0: Testing 858, Tokyo approach runway 34 right.
1: Runway 34 right, testing 858.
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0: Testing 858, clear the VS1, Tango Arrival, Descent Reach 150, by grid.
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0: Paratire 501, turn right heading 230, radio speed 2, 190 knots.
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3: 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But Vina, descend maintain 1-1000, cancel altitude restriction at Vina.
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0: Parataya 501, resume on navigation, direct Temis, maintain 5000 till Temis, clear the pilot to Zulu, runway 34 right approach.
2: Direct Temis, maintain 5000 until Temis.
0: Okay, 34, right approach, Panther 1. 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
0: Paratire 501, reduce speed to 170 knots, maintain until 7 DME.
2: 170, maintain 170 until 7 DME, Panther 1.
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0: Secure proximity 251, descend to plan level 150 by 28, testing plan level 164, Miss Sierra.
1: T-Rater 51, Tokyo Approach, runway 34 right, clear via 1, Tango arrival, descend to reach cargo 150 by 3.
0: Descend to plan level 150 by 3, and start to Tango arrival, T-Rater 51.
1: T-Rater 51, runway 34 right.
0: And runway 34 right, T-Rater 51.
1: EVA 1904, contact Tokyo radar, 120.2. EVA 184, contact Tokyo radar, 120.2.
2: Roger, contact Tokyo radar, 120.2, EVA 184,
3: Tokyo approach, good morning, Dynasty 102, passing about 260 for about 240, reached by Mama, information Sierra.
1: Dynasty 102 Tokyo Approach, runway 34 right, clear the via route as Tango arrival, 17 maintain cargo 150.
3: Runway 34 right, clear route as Tango arrival, descend and end bar 150, Dynasty 102. Time to cancel Mama restriction, Dynasty 102.
1: Dynasty 102, affirm cancel Mama's restriction, descend and maintain cargo 150.
3: Cancel Mama's restriction, descend and end bar 150, Dynasty 102.
1: Descending 858, descend maintain 7000.
4: Descend 7000, descending 858.
1: Dynasty 102, re-cleared direct Venus.
3: Venus, Dynasty 102.

0: Okay, approach Ventilana 500, leaving flight about 2990, descending flight about 240 by Yamaha Team, one mission Sierra.
1: Orange Liner 500, Tokyo approach, runway 34 right, cleared via route as Tango arrival, descending on maintain flight about 200.
0: Descending maintain flight about 200, runway 34 right, clear for route as Tango arrival, Orange Liner 500.
1: T-way 251, descending on maintain 11,000.
2: Descending maintain 11,000, T-way 251.

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2: Tokyo Approach Ranger 6602, leaving 308, descending 240. Information Sierra.
0: Orange Liner 602, Tokyo Approach, runway 34 right, clear via Ruta 35 arrival. Descent Reach Parvo 240, by Mama.
2: Runway 34 right, clear via Ruta 35 arrival, descent Reach 240, by Mama. Orange Liner 602.
0: All stations Tokyo approach Narita Kunis 29-86, Kunis 29-86.
3: American Inbound, what you do?
0: Negative, Kunis 29-86.
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0: Approaching, good morning, 10,627, descending to flight level 150.
1: China Southern 627, Tokyo Approach, report altitude.
0: Taking China 627.
1: China Southern 627, report passing altitude.
0: Passing flight level 174, down China Southern 627.
1: China Southern 627, radar, runway 34 right, expect arrest Zulu, runway 34 right approach.
0: China 627, see performance request runway 34 left.
1: China 627, radar, revise runway 34 left, expect unyield runway 34 left approach.
0: Approach Zulu approach, runway 34 left, China 627, confirm to echo arrival.
1: Come on.

0: China Southern 627, cleared via Swan Tango arrival. Desha Nan maintain 11,000.
1: Desha maintain 11,000, Swan Tango arrival, China Southern 627.
0: Seaway 251, fly heading 180, vector 2, Temi. Desha Nan maintain 9,000.
2: Light heading 180, descent to 9000, T251.
0: Orange Liner 500, re-cleared, direct Venus.
3: Next Venus, Orange 500.
0: Seaway 251, turn right heading 200.
2: Light heading 200, TA251.
0: Dynasty 102, descent on maintain 11,000.
3: Descent on 11,000, Dynasty 102.
0: Orange Liner 602, re-cleared, direct Venus.
4: Re-cleared, Venus, Orange Liner 602.

0: proceed for any R703 heavy, intercept flyway
1: 13, intercept flyway 153, Tokyo approach, runway 34 right, clear to be a swan, tango arrival, descent is parvo 150 by green.
0: Clear swan, tango arrival, descent flyway 150, intercept flyway 134 right,
1: T-way 251, descend maintain 6000.
2: Descend maintain 6000, T-way 251.
1: Orange liner 500, descend maintain. Question, descent is 11000 by Venus, cancel speed restriction.
3: Descent is 11000 by Venus, cancel speed restriction. Venus, Orange liner 500.

0: Dynasty 102, fly heading 040, vector 2, Venus, Distrano maintain 10,000.
1: Heading 040, descend lane 10,000, Dynasty 102.
2: Approach Orange Liner 602, Hamburg, Venus, speed restriction.
0: Orange Liner 602, cancel Venus, speed restriction.
2: Cancel Venus, speed restriction, Orange Liner 602.
0: Korean Air 703, Distrano maintain 11,000.
3: Maintain 1,000,
0: Korean Air 703. TV 251, maintain
4: 250 knots. Maintain 250 knots,
0: TA 251. Dynasty 102, reduce speed to 230 knots.
1: Speed 230 knots, down to 102.
5: Upper TA 243, directly distance 25,150 by 3, we have TA.
0: T-Way 243, Tokyo Approach, Runway 34 Right, Expect RS Zulu, Runway 34 Right Approach, Clear VS 1, Tango, Arrival, Maintain Fireball 150.
5: Runway 34 Right, RS Zulu 34 Right, Tango, Arrival, Maintain Fireball 150,
0: T-Way 251, Contact Tokyo Radar 120.2.
4: Tokyo Radar 120.2, T-Way 251, good day.
0: Dynasty 102, Distrano maintain 9,000, contact Tokyo radar, Distrano maintain 8,000, contact Tokyo radar 120.2.
1: Distrano 8,000, Tokyo radar 120.2, Dynasty 102,
0: please. Dynasty 627, Distrano maintain 10,000.
2: Distrano maintain 10,000, 10,627.

0: QHF43, this runway maintain 9000.
1: This runway maintain 9000, QH243.
0: Senior 73, this runway maintain 11000.

0: Tokyo approach, you have been 546. Now this is traffic with 254. The next is traffic 24057. This is way short, line up.
1: APH 546, Tokyo approach, good afternoon, I'm S34 right, cleared by your route as 35, arrival. Victor maintenance, flight level 150.
0: Attack the panel, here we are, route as 35, arrival, 34 right approach. Victor maintenance, flight level 150, we have been 546.

0: Finnair 73, fly heading 170, vector to Temir, descend 9-10-6000.
1: Heading 170, descend 6000, descend
0: 73. Starwalker 800, contact Tokyo radar, 120-2.
2: Takushio 2, Starwalker 803.
0: Today 1103, descend 9-10-11000.
3: Descend 9-10-11000, take 1103.
0: Seaway 243, turn right, heading 190.
4: Right turn, 190, Seaway 243.
0: China Eastern 523, fly heading 020, vector to Tennis, descend 9-10-8000.
5: Fly heading 020, descend and maintain 8000, China Eastern 523.

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0: Seaway 243, turn right heading 200, descend maintain 5000.
2: Right heading 200, descend maintain 5000, seaway 243.

0: Seaway 243, turn right heading 220, contact Tokyo radar 120.2.
1: Right heading 220 and contact 1202, Seaway 243.
0: APH 546, descend and maintain 8000.
2: That's it, descend and maintain 8000, APH 546.
0: China Eastern 523, turn left heading 360.
3: Turn left heading 360, turn left heading 523.

0: Tokyo approach, Japan Air 55, leaving 50194, descending 50150 by this point, Mesa Tango.
1: Japan Air 55, Tokyo approach, afternoon, runway 34 right, clear the air, Fukuok Tango arrival, maintain flight level 150.
0: Runway 34 right, clear by air, Fukuok Tango arrival, maintain 50150, Japan Air 55.
1: Finia 73, turn right, tuning 190, reduce speed to 220 knots. Japan Air 55, require director peaks, descend maintain 6000.
0: Director peaks, descend maintain 6000, Japan Air 55.
1: China Eastern 523, contact Tokyo radar 120.2.
2: Tokyo radar 120.2, China Eastern 523.
1: Finnair 73, descend maintain 5000.
2: 5000.

0: Vinaya 73, contact Tokyo radar, 120 decimal 2.
1: 120
0: decimal 2. KJR 1103, fly heading 180, vector 2 Temis, descend 910, 9 out and 1.
2: ID 180, descend 9000, vector 2 Temis, KJR 1103.

0: JJ113 turn right heading 200, descend maintain 6000.
1: Right turn heading 200, descend maintain 6000, JJ113.
0: APH 546, descend maintain 6000.
2: Descend maintain 6000, APH 546.
0: Mongolian 501, Tokyo approach, Gastineau, runway 34 right, cleared by a swamp tango arrival. Maintain flight level 150. APH 546, contact Tokyo radar 120.2.
2: That's Tokyo radar 120, APH 546, great.
0: Great.

0: can proceed to do 1153
1: Tango. CJ Obama 53 Tokyo approach. Information Tango QNH2986. Expect IRS Blue Runway 34 Light approach. Cleared by S1 Tango arrival. Maintain flight level 150.
0: Tango 86, Inspector Electric, Blue 345 Approach, Trump 5 Arrival, Distinction Planet 150, 105,

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1: Re-clear direct Big Sand Descend 910 1-1 Tazan Mongol 501
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1: 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Contact Tokyo Radar 120.2 JJ1103.

0: Okay, approach good day at Yacht 800 Emmy, descending level 150, information set.
1: Eddie Hado 800, Tokyo approach for your performance, expect direct runway 34, left approach. Clavius 1 to Echo Arrival, maintain flight level 150.
0: Expect direct runway 34, left approach. Clear some Echo Arrival, I'm at Echo level 150, Yacht 800.
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2: still there.
1: Yeah,
2: both trying to get out of here. This is really quite a bit. It's long time now. It's really been quite a bit. Long 5-0. It's Tango.
0: That's an orange line now. 126 Tokyo approach. Runway 34 right. Clear by a swamp Tango. Arrival. Maintain flight level 150. Mongolian 501, descend maintain 6000.
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0: KJ113, we clear direct of peaks. Descend maintain 9000.
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0: 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Then, Thunderbolt 240.
1: Runway 809, Tokyo approach, runway 34 right, clear by air, route as Tango, arrival, maintain flight level 240.
0: 809, request runway 34 left, due to performance.
1: Runway 809, Raja, expect ILS runway 34 left approach, clear by air, route as Tango, arrival, maintain flight level 240.
0: Clear route as Tango, approach runway 34 left.
1: Orange Liner 126, descend and maintain 6000.
2: Send 6000 to Orange Liner 126.
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3: Narita Tower 118 decimal, 35, Mongolian 501, repeat.
1: 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Kyujuya 1153, re-clear direct for Temis.
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1: 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Shame 809, information uniform, Narita QNH 29886.
0: Information uniform, 29886.
1: Kyujuya 1153, descend maintain 5000. Maintain 5000 until Temis. Cleared for ILS Zulu, runway 34, right approach.
4: Descend 5000, maintain 5000 until Temis. Clear the ILS Zulu runway 34 right approach, Kyujuya 1153.

0: オレンジライナー126、トラフィック12 o'clock 6 miles, turning to westbound 4000, Eva 350, going to runway 34 left.
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2: Long approach, Philippine 428, descent level 240 by Bahamas. We have information uniform.
0: Philippine 428, Tokyo approach, runway 34 right, clear by your route at Tango arrival. Descent American, flight level 15 Bravo.
2: Runway 34 right, route at Tango, descent level 150, Philippine 428.
0: Orange Liner 126, we clear direct to Tyler, descent American 5000.
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0: 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KJ 1153, contact Narita Tower, 118.35.
3: Narita Tower, 118.35, KJ 1053, good day.
0: Hey. Charmin 809, we clear direct to peak. Distant maintain, flight level 150. Charmin 809, we clear direct to peak.Descent 910, flight level 150.
4: Direct to peak, descent to level 150, Canary 909.

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0: take approach to it. Cruiser origin runway 3 0 1 6 0
1: Roger, runway 640 Tokyo approach. Good afternoon, runway 34 right. Cleared by your route at Tango arrival. Descend maintenance flight level 150.
0: Runway 34 right, clear via route at Tango arrival. Descend level 150, Western Tokyo.
1: Aero Mongolia 901, re-clear direct of peak. Descend maintain 9000.
2: Descend direct peak. Descend maintain 9000. Aero Mongolia 901.

0: Philippine 428 Regimon Navigation, direct to Temis, maintain 5,000 until Temis, clear for ILS Zul, runway 34, light approach.
1: Direct Temis, send maintain 5,000. Temis cleared for ILS Zulu 34, right approach, Philippine 428.
0: Air Mongolia 901, this is maintain 6,000.
2: Maintain 6,000, Air Mongolia 901.
0: Chamele 809, contact Tokyo Operation, contact Narita Tower, 118.2.
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1: Normal speed, Philippine
3: 428.
0: Philippine 128 approach, expect ILS runway 34, left approach, clear via Louvre, Tango arrival, QNH 2986.
3: Louvre, Tango arrival,
0: ILS
3: 34 left, Louvre.
4: Talking for your Tokyo approach, China Southern 8101, descending to flight level 240.
0: China Southern 8101, Tokyo approach, expect ILS Zulu runway 34 right approach, clear by your route as Tango arrival, QNH 29986.
4: Company approach procedure, Southern 8101.
0: China Southern 8101, expect ILS Zulu runway 34 right approach.
4: Roger, company route has Echo approach, arrival, Channel 8101.
0: Channel 8101, negative. Route as Tango, Tango arrival.
4: Roger, route as Tango arrival, runway 34 right, ILS Zulu approach. QNH 2986, Channel 8101.
0: Feedback is correct, thank you. Air Mongolia 901, fly heading 200, vector 2, Temis, maintain 6,000.
2: Heading 200 vector 74 tennis, Air Mongolia 901. 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
0: GP1 fly heading 2, question 3, fly heading 3, sorry, GP1 fly heading 300, vector 2, Gina, instrument 5,000.
2: 300, fly heading 3,000.
3: Also, Jupiter 503, approaching Korean uniform.
0: Jupiter 503, Tokyo approach, expect runway 34 right, clear by a Swamp Tango arrival.
3: Swamp Tango, runway 34 right, Jupiter 503.
0: Roger,
2: no change the star, and runway change to 34 left, Tencent 8101, thank you.
0: Delta 510 Yankee Alpha, contact Tokyo radar, 120.12.
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0: Thanks. GP1, resume all navigation, direct Elgar. GP1, resume. 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
0: 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Orange Liner 640, contact Tokyo Radar 120.2.
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0: China Southern 8101, re-cleared direct Venus, descendant 5150.
2: Descendant 5150, on the jet to Venus, Victor Echo November Universe, China Southern 8101.
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0: Terasada 8101, Dissermente 6000, cross Venus, Alta below 1000.
1: Descending to 6000, cross Venus at 10000, Terasada 8101.
0: Terasada 8101, maintain 6000, cross Venus, Alta below 1000.
1: Roger, descending to cross, descending 6000 and Venus, you know, 6000, China, 8101.

0: November 72, direct Kilo, Tokyo approach. Runway 34 right, cleared by a Sukhok Tango arrival. UNH 2986. Karataya 503, cleared direct peaks, maintain 11,000.
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0: Karataya 503, confirm.
1: Direct peaks 11,000, Karataya 503.

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1: 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Papa Coach, Tana Nana, Tana Nana, 15, 5240, what is information this time?
0: Tana Nana, Tana Nana, Tana Nana, approach. Runway 34 right, cleared by Lutas Tango arrival.
1: Runway 34 right, follow Lutas Tango arrival, Tana Nana, Tana Nana. Approach Channel Zona 810, confirm cancel speed restriction on Venus.
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0: November 72, Juliet Kilo, contact Tokyo Radar 120, decimal 2.
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1: 120, decimal 2, November 72.

0: Coast Approach Repeat 572, leaving flight number 1623, descending flight number 150, we have a big sound.
1: Repeat 572, Tokyo Approach, runway 34, runway 34, light off, cleared by a swamp, tango arrival.
0: Runway 34, light off, cleared by a swamp, tango arrival, repeat 572.

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0: Approach the Konnichiwa 9100. Descent traffic flight level 290. Continue Mammoth flight level 240 with information victory.
1: Konnichiwa Dynasty 100 Tokyo Approach. Runway 34 right. Clear by route of Tango arrival.
0: 34 right. Route of Tango Dynasty 100. Thank you.
2: Tokyo Approach.
1: Air China 929, are you clear to direct to peak?
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1: KSF5, this is 6:30 Tokyo approach. Expect IRS 0-34 right approach. Clear by Lutas Tango arrival. QNH2986.
0: Copy, Lutas Tango arrival, and I expect runway, IRS runway 234 right.
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2: Direct Venus and descend firewall 150, Cassie 526.
3: Okay, approach to the Cessna 501, heavy descending collateral 240 and request 34 left for landing.
0: Good afternoon, request 901 Tokyo approach, copied. Expect ILS runway 34 left approach, clear by Lotus Echo arrival.
3: Clear for ILS 34 left via Lotus Echo arrival, request 901, thank you.
0: Request 901, report passing altitude.
3: Passing flight 273, 701.
0: Request 901, Roger,
3: descend maintain flight level 150. Descend maintain flight level 150, request 901.

0: All stations Tokyo approach, simultaneous parallel IS approaches to runway 34 left and right in progress. KC 526, descent 11 total.
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0: 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Runway 34 right. Cleared by a Suffolk Tango arrival.
2: Runway 34 right. Cleared by a Suffolk Tango arrival. All Nippon 9401.
0: 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Confirm Japan Air 8790 approach.
3: 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Inform Japan Air 790.
0: 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Expect ILS Zulu runway 34 right approach clear via Lucas Tango arrival, QNH2986.
3: Roger, QNH2986, expect ILS Zulu runway 34 Romeo, clear via Lucas Tango arrival, Japan Air 790, thank you.
0: Thank you. Orange Liner 128, descend via start to 10,000, cancel speed restriction.
2: Descend via start to 10,000, cancel speed restriction, Orange Liner 128.
0: KC 526, turn left heading 020.
1: Left heading 020, KC 526.
0: Xiamen Air 805, descent 5150. KC 526, contact Tokyo radar 120.2.
1: 120.2, KC 526.

0: Tokyo Approach 5 7 5 4 leading 5 7 0 3 9 1 descending 5 7 0 2 4 0 Vista.
1: Japan 754 Tokyo Approach runway 34 right clear via Ruta 3 arrival.
0: Runway 34 right clear via Ruta 3 arrival.
1: Japan 8790 repeat direct Venus maintain firewall 240.
2: Roger direct Venus maintain firewall 240 Japan 8790.
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1: Orange line 128, fly heading 170, make that 210, descend maintain 1,000.
2: Fly heading 170, descend 1,000, orange line 128.
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1: Lighting 26704.
0: Japan Air 87900, Nissan Mente 13000, cancel Venus all restriction.
1: Roger, December 3000, confirm cancel Venus all restriction.
0: Japan Air 87900, confirm.
1: Roger, December 3000, cancel Venus all restriction, Japan Air 87900.
0: Engineer 128, right heading 190, Nissan Mente 6000.
1: Right heading 190, descent 6000, Ranger 128.
0: Orange Liner 128, contact Tokyo radar 120, decimal 2.
1: 1202, Orange Liner 128.
0: Camera 815, descent maintain 6000, cross Arcos at below 8000.Chamea 815, cross across at below 8000.
1: Only 49401,
0: contact Tokyo radar 120, decimal 2.
1: 120, 9940.
0: Southwest 901, contact Tokyo radar 120, decimal 2.
2: 120, respond to Southwest 901.
0: Japan Air 87900, Nissan Mente 11000.
1: Roger 11000, Japan Air 87900.
0: Japan Air 754, descent reach 11000 by Venus, cancel speed restriction.
2: Japan Air 754, Venus 11000, cancel Venus speed restriction.
0: Philippine 434, re-clear and direct Venus.
1: Redirect Venus to the Philippine 434.

0: Tokyo United 7 out of 17,000 descending 15,000 by left hook.
1: United 7 Tokyo approach, expect ILS Zulu runway 34 right approach, cleared by your Suffolk Tango arrival, QNH 2986.
0: Expect the ILS Zulu 34 right, United 7.
1: United 7 cleared by your Suffolk Tango arrival.
0: Tokyo the Suffolk Tango arrival, United.
1: United 7 affirm and maintain flight level 150.
0: And maintain flight level 150.
1: Japan Air 807 90 fly heading 030. Vector 2 Temis, is to maintain 90
2: Delta. Roger, heading 030, 90 Delta, Japan Air 790.
1: Philippine 434, descent to reach 11,000 by V knot. Cancel speed restriction.
0: 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Cancel speed restriction.
1: Japan Air 8790, contact Tokyo Radar 120.2. Roger,
2: 120.2, Japan Air
1: 7903. All stations Tokyo approach, simultaneous parallel ILS approaches to runway 34 left and right are in progress. United 7, descend via start 9000 and cancel speed restriction.
0: Send me the arrival at 900,000, no speed restriction.

0: 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There is evening level.
1: It's fine, it's Rosie, Tokyo approach, runway 34 right, clear by Lutas Tango arrival.
0: Runway 34 right, clear by Lutas Tango arrival.

0: Sibania 754, fly heading 010, vector 2, Kemi.
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0: Sibania 754, and descend and maintain 8000.
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0: Air Japan A02, re-clear the direct of Venus, descend and maintain radar 1520. Xiamen 815, fly heading 360, vector to Zina, I will push on vector to Elga, descend and maintain 5000. Xiamen 815, heading 360. Japan Air 754, reduce speed to 230 knots.
1: Reduce 230 knots, Japan 754.
0: Japan Air 754, resume on navigation, direct to Kemi.
1: Japan 754, direct to Kemi.
0: Xiamen 815, resume on navigation, direct Elgar. Japan Air 754, contact Tokyo radar, 120, the small 2.
1: 1202, Japan Air 754.
0: Xiamen 815, contact Tokyo radar, 120, the small 2. Philippine 434, fly heading 010, vector to 10 miss, descend and maintain 6000.
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1: 434。
2: Tokyo approach, United 143, descend of the 210 for 150. So let's go with Alpha, sorry, Uniform.
0: United 143, Tokyo approach, expect Iris Zulu, number 34, right approach. Heritage range 29R86, information X-ray.
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0: Philippine 434, contact Tokyo radar, 120.2.
1: Tokyo radar, 120.2, Philippine 434.
0: United at 7, descend and maintain 6,000.
1: Descend and maintain 6,000, United 7.
0: United 143, cleared by a Sukhoku Tango arrival, declared direct to peak.
2: Okay, cleared by the Sukhoku Tango arrival direct to peak.

0: In Japan 802, this is maintain 13,000.
1: 13,000 in Spanish 02.
0: United 7, this is maintain 5,000. Maintain 5,000 until Temis. Greed 4 INS, Kokusan United 7, this is maintain 5,000 and contact Tokyo radar 120, the small 2.
1: United 7, this is maintain 5,000 and contact Tokyo control 120, the small 2.
0: United 7, sorry, and direct Tyler and descend 5,000 and contact radar.
1: Direct Tyler, 5,000, contact radar, United 7.

0: Hotel Percy, Eva 198, descend flight of a 240 by 5 miles from formation beacon.
1: Eva 198, Tokyo approach, expect Iris Zulu, runway 34, right approach, cleared by route of Tango arrival, maintain cargo 240.
0: Clear, expect Iris Zulu, runway 34, right approach, and clear 2000 Tango arrival, maintain flight of a 240, Eva 198.
1: Eva 198, Narita QNH 2986, information X-ray.
0: 2986
1: X-ray, Eva 198. Air Japan A02, descend maintain 11000.
0: Descend maintain 11000, Air Japan A02.
2: Control United 32 is descending to flight level 200 to cross Lesbo, flight level 150.
1: United 32 Tokyo approach, expect INS Zulu, runway 34 right approach, cleared by a Sukhok, Tango arrival, descent reach, credible 1520 by Despo.
2: Okay, we'll expect the ILS Zulu 34 right and the Sukhok Tango arrival, United 32.

0: Japan A02, re-clear the direct Temis. Please maintain 5,000. Maintain 5,000 until Temis. Clear for Suzuru, runway 34 right approach.
1: Sorry, Temis. Gonna maintain 5,000 until Temis, through divers. 34 right approach.

0: Tokyo approach Onikon 11, leaving Friday 200, taking Friday 150, ready to buy this ball from the traffic sign.
1: Onikon 11, Tokyo approach, expect Iris 0, runway 34 right approach, cleared by Yasubok, Tango arrival, descent to each carbo 150 by this ball.
0: Yeah, clear via Iris, expect Iris 0, 349, clear via Spock, Tango arrival. You can reach by the 150 by this for only for 11.
1: All systems of approach, there's a QNH2986 information. X-ray is current. United 32, declare the drift peaks. This is maintained 6,000. United 32, recreate direct of peaks and descend and maintain 6,000.
2: Down to 6,000 feet and we are clear direct of peaks, United 32.
1: United 143, contact Tokyo radar, 120.2.
3: 120.2, United 143.

0: for right, 34 left.
1: EVA 1908, unless you have safety reason, take runway 34 right due to airport regulation.
0: Okay, we remain 34 right, EVA 1908.
1: Thank you. EVA 1908, be clear the direct of peaks.
0: Direct peak, EVA 1908.

0: afternoon Meridian 604, passing flight level 30, descending flight level 240, information excellent.
1: Well, here 604, Tokyo approach. Runway 34 right, cleared by en route as Tango arrival. Descend and maintain flight level 150.
0: Runway 34 right, cleared to route as Tango arrival, descend flight level 150. Meridian 604.
1: EVA 1998, declared direct Temis, descend and maintain 1000.
2: Direct Temis, descend and maintain 1000, 1000.
1: All Nippon 820, declared direct of Venus.
3: On 20, direct of Venus.
1: Bahia 604, declared direct Venus.

0: All Nippon 11, did you speak to 250 knots?
1: Do you speak to 250 knots, All Nippon 11?
0: Diva 198, maintain 5000 until the mix. 3-4 INS Zulu, downwards, Nippon right abroad. Diva 198, maintain 5000 until Temis. Clear for Iris Zulu, runway 34 right approach.
1: Maintain 5000 until Temis. Clear for Iris Zulu, runway 34 right approach. Diva 198.
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1: Radar 120, All Nippon 11.
0: Korean Air 8551, Tokyo approach, runway 34 right, cleared by a Swan Tango arrival, descent reach, flatable 1520 by Goody.
1: Runway 34 right, cleared Swan Tango arrival, 1520 by Goody, Korean Air 8551.
0: All Nippon 820, descend and maintain 11000 and cancel all restrictions over Venus.
2: All the way to the descent 11000, cancel restriction all of Venus.
0: Bahia 604, descend and maintain 11000 and cancel all restriction over Venus.
3: Descend, maintain 11000, cancel all restriction over Venus. Bahia 604.
0: Korea 8551, declare the direct of Vixen and maintain flatable 1520.
1: Declare direct of Vixen and maintain level 150, Korea 8551.

0: All Nippon 820, fly heading 040, vector 210, miss, descendment in 6 Tazan.
1: Heading 040, descend 6 Tazan, Nippon 820.
0: Korea 8551, descendment in 11,000.
2: Descendment in 11,000, claim your 85851.
0: All Nippon 820, turn left heading 030, radio speed 2230 north.
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0: All Nippon 820, speed 230 north.
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1: 120, 2, 1, 2, 0.

0: United A38 Tokyo Approach, runway 34 right, cleared by a route of Tango Arrival, descend maintain flyable 150.
1: Okay, 150,
0: United A38, be cleared direct Venus.
1: Direct Venus, United A38.
0: Bonia 604, fly heading 030, vector to Temis, descend maintain 6,000.
2: Heading 030, descend 6,000 feet for you near Victor.
3: Bonia
0: 604, Orange Liner 112, Tokyo Approach, runway 34 right, cleared by a swamp, Tango Arrival, descend reach flyable 150 by Goody. Orange Liner 112, transmissions cutting, verify runway 34 right and swamp Tango Arrival.
3: Runway 34 right, swamp Tango Arrival, Orange Liner 112.
0: Thank you.
2: Tokyo approach here to Canada, 3, 1, 9, 3, 10, 3, 1, 5, 0, 5, 0.
0: Air Canada 3, Tokyo approach, expect Iris Zulu, runway 34 right approach, Narita QNH 29R86, information Yankee. Air Canada 3, cleared by a Supok Tango Arrival.
2: Supok Tango Arrival.
0: Bohinya 604, contact Tokyo Radar, 120.2.
2: 1202, Bohinya 604, contact.

0: Korean Air 8551, fly heading 180, vector to Temis, descend and maintain 9000.
1: Heading 180, ready vector to Temis, descend to 9000, clear 8551.
0: Orange Liner 112, required direct to Vixen, descend and maintain 11000. Vixen, 11000,
2: Orange Liner 112.
0: Air Canada 3, descend and maintain 10,000.
2: Descend and maintain 10,000.

0: United A38, descend maintain 11,000 and cancel all restriction over Venus.
1: Arc descend to 11,000, cancel all restrictions over Venus.

0: United 838, fly heading 030, vector to Temis, descend maintain 8000.
1: Heading 030 down to 8000, United 838.
0: Air Canada 3, reduce speed to 250 knots.
1: Reduce speed to 250 knots.
0: Orange China 112, fly heading 180, vector to Temis, descend and maintain 9000.
1: Heading 180, descend to 9000, Orange China 112.
0: Korean Air 8551, turn right heading 190.
2: Brighton 190, Korean Air 8551.
0: Korean Air 8551, contact, maintain 230 knots or greater, and contact Tokyo radar 120, the small 2.
2: 230 greater, contact Tokyo radar 120.2, Korean Air 8551.

0: United 838, did you see 223 from those?
1: 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Local Bravo Charlie 574, leaving flight of 207, standing 150Y, clear ignition X-ray.
0: AFH 574, Tokyo approach, runway 34 right, cleared by S1, Tango arrival. Descent reach Turbo 1560 by Goody.
1: Runway 34 right, from Tango arrival, descent reach Turbo 150Y, clear ignition X-ray 574.
0: Air Canada 3, did you see 230
2: from those? Did you see 230 from those?

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1: Heading 230 for Air Canada Three.
0: Orange Liner 112, descent maintain 6000.
2: Descent 6000, Orange Liner 112.

0: United 79 at Tokyo Approach. Expect IDIS Zulu, runway 34 right approach. Cleared by Yasubok, Tango arrival.
1: Tango and IDIS Zulu 34 right, 979.
2: Good afternoon, Tokyo Approach. From 3965 leaving South Harbor 271 with information excellent.
0: Station 3961 Tokyo Approach, runway 34 right, expect IDIS Zulu, runway 34 right approach. Cleared by your route as Tango arrival. Descend maintain radar 1500.
2: Station runway 34 right, Zulu approach, route as Tango approach, descend to radar 1000 from 3961.
0: Air Canada 3, descend maintain 9000, release speed 2210 knots.
3: And maintain 900,000, reduce speed 210 knots, Air Canada 3.
0: Xichang 3961, declare the direct of Venus.
2: Yes, you are to Venus, 3961.

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1: All right, direct peak, 6,000 in 1979.

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1: Radar on 120, decimal 2, Air Canada 3, good evening.
0: 3. Air Peach 574, fly heading 180, vector 2, Kemi, descent maintain, 9000.
2: Fly heading 180, descent maintain, 9000, Air Peach 574.
0: United 79, radio speed to 250 knots.
1: Road is 250 knots, 79.
3: 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Direct Zulu, maintain. Level 150, informant to Zulu.
0: Ascend 104, Tokyo approach. Runway 34 right. Cleared by us. 1 Tango arrival. Maintain level 150.
3: Runway 34 right, up Tango 150, Asia. 34.

0: United 79 fly heading 240 vector 2 temi.
1: Fly heading 340
0: United 79 negative heading 240.
1: 240 United 79. Tokyo, hello American 61180 for 150.
0: American 61 Tokyo approach, expect INS Zulu, runway 34 right approach, cleared by your Suffolk Tango arrival.
1: Alright, Suffolk Tango, I have a 34 right Zulu approach.
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0: 3, level 278, descending 2.0 by Mama.
1: United 33, Tokyo approach. Expect IDIS Zulu, runway 34, right approach. Narita KNH, expect IDIS Zulu, runway 34, right approach. Cleared by route as Tango arrival. Descend and maintain cargo 150.
0: Alex, route as Tango, Alex, 34, right approach. Descend now, left 150.
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0: Ascend 104, cancel all restriction over on the star, descend and maintain 9000.
1: Descend and maintain 9000, Ascend 104.
0: United 196 Tokyo approach, expect Iris Zulu, runway 34 right approach, Narita QNH 2986, information Zulu. United 196, clear via Ubla Tango arrival. Ascend 104, fly heading 180 vector to Temis.
1: Anyone enter Ascend 104?

United 1906, speak via the direct to Tennis. Please maintain 6000. United 1906 and descend maintain 6000.

Mike 6-8 approach, 3-4 right, clear by Route 3-5 level.

0: 20.06 to Kato, Konnichiwa, from S34 right. Clear to fly on Lutas, Tango, arrival.
1: Yeah, by reaching, 24 right.

0: Nippon 806, free clear and direct to Venus. Descent maintain flight level 150. On Nippon 834, Tokyo approach, runway 34 right, cleared by a route of Tango arrival. On Nippon 834, left side, runway 34 right, expect IRS 0, runway 34 right approach.
1: Expect IRS 0, 34 right, runway 34 right.

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0: Delta 4, 10 Mike Zulu, reverse runway, runway 34, left, expect direct runway 34, left approach.

0: 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Discern
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0: 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Japan 746 Tokyo Approach, runway 34 right, clear span your route of Tango Arrival.
1: Tango 34 right, route of Tango Arrival, Japan.
0: Discern Maintain Flight Level 170.
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United 837 Tokyo approach.

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2: 13 Tasan, cancel Venus all restriction, Japan Air 746.

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1: Bohemian 6 right, Tokyo approach, left turn, runway 34 right, XXRS Zulu, runway 34 right approach, cleared by Lutus 3 arrival.
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1: Korean Air 2125, descend maintain 6000.
2: Descend maintain 6000, maintain 25.
1: Bohemian 608, recreate vector, route up, descend maintain flight level 150.
0: Direct route up, descend flight level 150, Bohemian 608.
1: Session Tokyo approach, QNH 2985, QNH 2985, information Charlie.
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4: 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Tokyo approach, Japan Airlines, reading 140, 9000, Tokyo level.
1: 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Declare direct to Sofia, maintain 9000.
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0: 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We have a Bravo.
1: 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Take the path Zulu, runway 34 right approach. Altitude 2985.
0: Altitude 2985 route, then request to runway 34 left to due to performance.
2: United States,
1: Japan Advanced Line Tokyo Approach, runway 34 right, altitude 2985, cleared by a Singapore Command Arrival.
2: Runway 34 right, altitude 2985, clear
3: Singapore Command Arrival. United States 37 Center Tokyo Radar, 130
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3: French Liner 506 Tokyo Approach, runway 34 right, cleared by Rutas Tango Arrival. 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

0: Delta Kappa, Charlie Point 7, leading flight level 226, descent rate 150 by left for information, Charlie.
1: Austin, sit down to the left, runway 24 right, cleared by a 2.5 flight level. Please flight level 150 by left.
0: Runway 34 right, descent by a spoke Tango arrival, descent flight level 150, Onyx Point 7.
2: Tower guys,

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0: Orange China 506, and contact Tokyo radar 120.2.
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0: Yang Chung 1994, Recently 4000 by Edna, Beautiful Unyielded Sandwich T4 Left.
2: Station 4000 by Elga, clear the RS runway 34 left to approach here, Incheon 1904.
3: Tokyo approach. Coming to our United 6, descending 169 for 150 at Willett. Information Charles.
0: United 6.5 of your approach, runway 34 right, cleared by S2-1, transfer arrival, maintain by level 150.
3: Runway 34 right, clear via the Palm Tango arrival, United 6, maintain 150.
0: Japan Air 17, lightning 250, reduce speed to 210 knots.
4: 250, reduce to 210 knots, Japan Air 17.

0: 这是 Hosgood afternoon time 752, descending level 240. Information Zulu and ascend runway 34 right.
1: Canesta 521 Tokyo approach, runway 34 right. Clear to enter Rutas Tango level.
0: Runway 34 right, clears Rutas Tango runway 521.
1: Canesta 521, then we clear direct to Rutas, descend maintain flight level 150.
0: Strike to Rutas, descend maintain flight level 150, 7-8-5-2-1.

0: WestJet 934 Flyering 020 Vector 2 Chemis Redispeed 210 knots.
1: Sorry, sir, Redispeed 210 knots and heading 020 WestJet 934.
0: On Nippon 2178, Tokyo approach, runway 34 right, clear at my Arutas Tango Alpha. WestJet 934, descend maintain 6000.
1: Descend maintain 6000, descend and achieve 4.
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2: Go to Kuwira, calling Sir 521.
0: On Nippon 2178, descend maintain flight level 220. WestJet 934, turn left heading 310.
1: Left turn heading 210, WestJet
2: 934. Tokyo approach, Nippon 2154, leaving 5227, descending 150 by grip, information bravo. RS2 Zulu, runway 34, light approach, radio, front, tango, arrival. Descent to cross, grip, and driver 150, respond 154.

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2: 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Center maintain flight above 150.
0: Could you approach global level 169 in Quebec TFA, level 240 descending flight level 150 at LEFO information chart? Okay, expect the ILS 34 left for the Sopok Echo arrival, global 189 correct.
2: Flight heading 240.
0: Flight heading 240.
3: Approach United 6, descending at a 12, 410,000 10,000 feet.
2: United 6, Tokyo radar, cancel speed restrictions.
3: Cancel speed restrictions, United 6.
2: Tower 502, contact radar, 120.2.
0: 120.2.
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0: Descend and maintain, 11,000, China 521.
2: Airbeach 3563, clear of direct to Venus, descend and maintain, flight level 150.
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2: United 6, fly heading 170, radar vector to Temis, maintain 10,000.
3: 170 radar vector to Temis, descend and maintain, say altitude?
2: United 6, 10,000.
3: 170 vector to Temis, descend and maintain 10,000, United 6.
2: Only point 7 turn, light heading 280.
0: Turn right heading 280, only point 7.
2: China Eastern 521, report speed.
0: Speed 270, China Eastern 521.
2: China Eastern 521, I maintain present speed, fly heading 020, vector to Temis.
0: Flight heading 020, maintain present speed, China Eastern 521.
2: All new points 36 Tokyo approach, clear via Rutas Tango arrival, expect RS Zulu, runway 34 right approach.
5: Clear via Rutas Tango arrival, expect RS Zulu, 34 right approach, respond to Zulu.
2: China Eastern 521, descend and maintain 6000.
0: Descend and maintain 6000, China Eastern 521.
2: All new points 7, turn light heading 300, contact radar 120.2.
0: 1202, turn light heading 300, all new points 7.
2: Korean Air 711, fly heading
0: 260, maintain 6000, Korean Air 711.
2: All Nippon 2178, descend and maintain 5000.
0: Eldar, descend and maintain 5000.
2: Airbeach 356, reduce speed to 250 knots, descend and maintain 11,000.
4: Yes, 250, descend 11,000, beach 356.
2: All Nippon 363, clear direct Venus, cancel Venus, all restrictions. Korean Air 711, turn right heading 280, contact radar 120.2.
0: Turn right heading 280, contact radar 120.2, Korean Air 711.
6: Tokyo, testing 452, leaving parallel to 92, parallel to 40, direct to Mama, information Bravo.
2: Yes, spring 452, Tokyo approach, runway 34 right, expect RS Zulu, runway 34 right approach, clear via Rutas Tango arrival.
6: Runway 34 right, RS Zulu, runway 34 right, clear Rutas Tango arrival, testing 452.
2: United 6, reduce speed to 220 knots.
3: Speed 220 knots, United 6.
2: All Nippon 2178, fly heading 030, vector to Temis, descend and maintain 5000.
0: Fly heading 030, descend
2: 1-8-5-2-1, contact radar, 1-2-0-2.
1: 1-2-0-2-1-5-2-1.
2: Airpeach 3566, radar vector and Venus, cancel Venus, all restrictions.
4: Airpeach
2: 3566, cancel Venus, all restrictions. All Nippon 36, descend maintain flight level 150. J-Spring 452, re-clear direct Venus, cancel Venus, all restrictions, descender maintain flight level 150.
6: Alex to Venus, cancel now, assistant Venus, descend level 150, J-Spring 452.
1: And say one more time, 411, is that a question?
2: 2-2-2-3-0-9 Airpeach 356, reduce speed to 2-4-0-9
1: Okay, and continue descent to 9,000 now,
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1: All Nippon 2154, Tokyo radar, reduce speed to 220 knots.
0: 220 knots, Nippon 2154.
1: AIP 356, turn left steering 010, reduce speed to 230 knots.
2: 010, speed 230 knots, AIP 356.
1: All Nippon 836, expect radar vector and VNOS, descend and maintain 11,000. Japan S3084, cancel Venus, speed restriction, descend and maintain flight level 150.
3: Cancel Venus, speed restriction, descend and maintain flight level 150, Japan S3084.
1: J-Spring 452, expect radar vector and Venus, descend and maintain 11,000.
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1: S3084 has a maintain pressure
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1: 11,000.
2: Cerberus Tango arrival, expect that Zulu 34 right near beach 528.
1: Japan Air 32 Tokyo approach, good afternoon, reduce speed to 250 knots, standby landing runway. United 6, fly heading 230, vector route MS, descend and maintain 5000.
5: 230, vector system is descend and maintain 5000, United 6.
1: Japan Air 802, clear via Rutas Tango arrival, expect that Zulu, runway 34 right approach. AIP 58, cancel MAMAS restriction, reduce speed to 270 knots, then send and maintain flight level 150.
2: Cancel MAMAS restriction 270 knots, then descend 150, AIP 58.
1: Japan Air 3084, reduce speed to 270 knots.
3: Reduce speed to 270 knots, Japan 3084.
1: J-Spring 452, reduce speed to 250 knots.
6: Reduce speed 250, J-Spring 452.
1: Japan Air 02, descend and maintain flight level 200. All Nippon 36, expect 60 miles from touchdown.
3: All Nippon 36, more information.
1: United 6, contact radar, 120.2.
5: 120.2, United 6.
1: All Nippon 36, reduce speed to 230 knots.
3: Reduce speed to 230 knots, all Nippon 36.
1: All Nippon 2154, expect right turn radar vector about 25 miles.
3: All Nippon 2154, right.

0: Japan Air 304, reduce speed to 250 knots, descend runway 10, 11,000.
1: Reduce speed to 250 knots, descend 11,000, confirm Japan 304.
0: APAM.
1: Thank you, 11,000, Japan 304.
0: Japan Air 302, descend runway 10, flight level 150.
1: Descend runway 150, Japan Air 302.
0: All Nippon 836, fly heading 020, radar vector to Temis, descend runway 10, 8,000.
2: Fire heading 020,
0: descend 8,
2: Nippon 836.
0: All Nippon 836, reduce speed to 220
1: knots. Reduce speed 220, all Nippon 836.
3: Tokyo Proxy,
0: Japan 3340,
3: Sectaris 234, I clear the swift tank of the flyway 150, the zero on the ground.
4: Circuit approach to spinning 214, leaving 13,100 for 100,000.
0: Spring 214 Tokyo radar, reduce speed to 250 knots.
4: Reduce speed to 250 knots, spring 214.
0: Spring 452, reduce speed to
3: 250
0: knots. Japan 3084, reduce speed to 230 knots.
1: Reduce speed to 230 knots, Japan 3084.
0: Japan 802, reduce speed to 240 knots. All Nippon S36, descend runway 10, 6,000.
1: Descend runway 10, 6,000, Nippon 836.
5: Tokyo approach West Jet 80.
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0: reduce
1: to 300 knots. 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
6: Airspeed 528,
0: cancel Venus restriction, descend and maintain 11,000.
6: Cancel Venus restriction, descend 11,000, airspeed 528.
0: J-Spring 214, reduce speed to 220 knots.
4: Reduce speed to 220 knots, J-Spring 214.
0: Airspeed 520, reduce speed to 220 knots.
4: Clear via Ruta Tango Arrival, extend runway 34 right approach. IRS 0 for the Airspeed
0: 504. Airpeace 504, cancel Mamaster restriction. Descend or maintain flight level 150.
1: Cancel Mamaster restriction.
0: Japan Air 802, reduce speed to 220 knots, then descend or maintain 13 turbine. All response 2154, flight 3270, radar vector 2000, descend or maintain 5000. Japan Air 3084, reduce speed to 210 knots.
1: Reduce speed to 210 knots, Japan 3084.
0: Airpeace 528, reduce speed to 210 knots.
6: Reduce speed 210, Airpeace 528.
0: All Nippon 2154, contact radar 120.2.
1: 1202, All Nippon 2154.
0: I 676 Tokyo approach, resume normal speed, clear via Lutas, Echo arrival, expect ILS runway 34F approach.
7: Clear Lutas, Echo, Echo,
0: I 676, cancel normal restriction, central maintain flight level 150. Japan Air 802, reduce speed to 210 knots.
1: Reduce speed to 210 knots, China 802.
0: Airpeace 504, clear direct to Venus, reduce speed to 250 knots.
1: Direct to Venus, reduce speed to 250, Airpeace 504.
8: Japan Air
0: 3084, your preceding traffic, you are 11 o'clock, 15 miles, north, westbound, leaving 8,000, end of treatment. Japan Air 02, descend or maintain 11,000.
1: Descend or maintain 11,000.
0: Japan Air 304, fly heading 040, radar vector 2 TMS, descend or maintain 5,000.
1: Heading 040, descend 5,000, Japan 304.
0: Airpeace 504, reduce speed to 240 knots, cancel Venus speed restriction.
1: Six
5: Descend
0: 1-3000, clear the island, 3-4, approach
4: Descend 1-3000, expect to cross across at 8,000.
0: Okay, 1-3000, expect cross at 1-3000 at what? 676. 676, expect to cross 8,000.
4: Okay, copy that, expect cross at what? 8,000. Descend 1-3000, 3-5-6-7-6.
6: Okay, descend across Algar 4000,
4: cleared
6: island,
4: maintain 1-1000. Speed 230, descend to maintain 1-1000.
8: Take care, press G'day, all departments 1-6, departing level 3-4-0 at Mama, and mention Delta Comm.
0: All departments 1-6, Tokyo approach, good afternoon, clear via Rutas Tango arrival, expect RS Zulu, runway 3-4 right approach.
8: Give our Rutas Tango arrival, expect RS Zulu, runway 3-4 right approach, request descent, all departments 1-6. All departments 1-6,
0: descend from maintain flight level 150.
8: Descend maintain 150, all departments 1-6.
0: Happy is 5-8, contact radar, 1-2-0 to
6: contact radar. Copy, 1-2-0 to
0: J-Strike 2-8. J-String 214, fly heading 230, vector route M is, descend or maintain 5,000.
4: Heading 230, descend 5,000, J-String 214.
0: All Nippon 816, reduce speed to 230.
8: Yes, I'm going to fly
9: Clear direct Elgar, descend and maintain 5,000, Air Canada.

0: オレンジライナー46よりサラメントフラルド160
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1: 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Japan 736, contact radar 120.2.
0: 120.2, Japan
1: 736. Discharge 607, German Yas 12 Tango arrival. Expect Iris Zulu runway 34 light approach.
0: Tango Tango, Iris Zulu runway 34 light approach. Discharge 607.
1: Japan 407, descend runway 10,000. Japan 408, descend runway 10,000.
2: Descend 10,000, Japan 408.
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1: Japan Air 4000.
0: Tokyo Lake 70, level 2, 91 descending level 2, 4 0 keep turn north, 240 by Mama. Honkai Shore 70, Tokyo approach, Kerma, Ruta Tango arrival, expect Cyrus Guru 34 light approach.
1: Ruta Tango arrival, runway 34 right, LS Guru approach, Honkai Shore Lake 70.
0: Japan Air 4000, reduce speed of 250 knots or less.
1: Reduce 250 knots or less, Japan Air 4000.
0: East Azure 607, descend airman 1110, QNH 2985.
2: Descend 1110, 2985,
0: East Azure 607. Honkai Shore 70, resettlement for level 200.
1: Descend, maintain level 200, Honkai Shore 870.

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1: 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Cafe 520 Tokyo Blues, Kerba Yoruta, Sango Arrivar. Expectars Zulu 34 Light Approach.
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1: Japan Air Force Rate, reduce speed 230 knots.
2: Reduce speed 230 knots, Japan Air Force Rate.
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4: Tokyo
1: United 330 Tokyo Approach, Carvalho, Supok, Tango, Arrival, Express Stars, Zulu, Runway 34, Light Approach. United 330, unless the citizen, take Runway 34, Romeo. United 330, unless the citizen, take runway 34, Romeo.
4: United
1: 330. Japan Air Force Right, contact letter
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1: Carrier 520, re-clear address of Venus, descend the runway temporary 160.
0: Re-clear the right Venus, and second altitude.
1: Yep, runway 160.
0: Roger, descend flight 160 and direct to Venus Cafe, altitude.
1: United 330, read back runway 34, Romeo.
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1: 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Japan 061, descend the runway 11,000.
3: Japan 061, descend the runway 11,000.
1: East Target 607, front heading 180, vector to Temis maintain 11,000.
2: Heading 180, vector to Temis 11,000, inside the system.
1: Hong Kong Shuttle 870, descend the runway temporary 150.
5: 150, Hong Kong Shuttle 870.
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0: 07-9 front heading 270, base down to 10-9-10-1-1-1000.
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0: 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United 3030, front heading 270, Vesta 2 tennis, descender and 11-1000. Eastern 0607, descend 11-0000.
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0: And carry 520, referral maintain 11000, QNH 2985.
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0: Japan is 3030, for the United 3030 on a 10, right heading 300. 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
1: 120, decimal 2, Cathay 20, brother.
0: Bye. Japan is 06, my approach. Japan is 06, due to traffic, revise runway 34 left, or expect the Iris runway 34 left approach, descend or maintain 6,000.
1: Expect Iris runway 34 left, or descend 6,000, left 1.
0: United 3030 approach.

0: United 330, revise runway 34 left, expect IRS runway 34 left approach, descend Armenta 8000.
1: Expect IRS 34 left, descend
0: 8000, United 330. Japan 069, turn left wing 270, descend Armenta 6000, extra descent, left to Gina.
2: 7270,
0: 6000, extra descent. United 330, extra descent 8000, left to Gina.
3: Tokyo Control, Alaska 119er, level 15000.
0: Alaska 119er, Tokyo Approach, expect IRS Zulu, runway 34 right approach.
3: 34 right Zulu approach, Alaska 119er.
0: Okay, Alaska 119er, fly heading 160, vector 2, tennis maintain, throttle 150.
3: Heading 160, descent, maintain 150, and we can expect the ILS Zulu 34 right.
0: Japan 069, descend Armenta 4000.
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0: 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Japan 061 revised maintain 5000.
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0: Airbus 576 descend to reach 9000 by prayer.
2: Okay, reach 9000 by prayer at this 576.
3: Just go for turn 9334, go. Then,
0: Eurasia 334 Tokyo approach, Fairbank, Yaruta, Tango, arrival. Expect Iris, Buru, runway 34, right approach.
3: Ruta, Tango, arrival. Runway, Iris, Zulu, 34.
0: Alaska, Mamanena, descender, maintain 13,000.
4: Descend 2, maintain 13,000, Alaska, 119.
0: Approach, Rodecast, QRS 2, 786, QRS 2, 986.

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1: United
0: 3030 United 3030. Orange United 334 descend Atlanta, heard of 150.
1: Descend 150,
0: Orange United 334 form.
1: Descend 150, United
2: 334. Would you approach 249-0 Arabian 2-7-2, 2-4-0,
0: The only point is okay, approach Caravan, your route as Tango arrival. Expect starts Zulu 34 right approach.
2: Clear the route as Tango arrival. Expect starts Zulu 34 right approach.
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0: Alaska 119, approach.
1: This is Alaska 119.
0: Yeah, Alaska 119, do you need any assistance?
1: Yes, requesting medical assistance needed at the gate. We do not have a gate assignment at this time.
0: You need a doctor at Alaska?
1: Say again for Alaska 119.
0: You need a doctor at the gate?
1: Yes, if that is available.
0: Okay. GPS 119, descender maintain, question, Alaska 119, descender maintain 1000.
1: Descend to maintain 1000, Alaska 119.
0: United 3030, descending 250.
2: Heading 50, United 3030.
0: United 3030, contact radar 120.2. Bye. Oro Nippon 920, descender vent parallel 150.
3: Descend 150,
0: Oro Nippon
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4: Alaska 4, ship reach 576, entering holding pattern over two layer 9000.
0: Yeah, please 576, thank you. Approach Gortica, this is medical priority, FR, this is medical priority, director, soul station, summary is 50. Alaska 119, lightning 170.
1: Right, 170, Alaska 119.

0: Alaska 119 approach.
1: This is Alaska 119-4.
0: Alaska 119, your gate number is 402.
1: Gate number 402. Thank you very much, Alaska 119.
0: Thank you. Orange Line 334, now descend via start to 11,000, cancel speed restriction.
2: Descend 11,000 via start and proceed restriction on Orange Line 334.

0: Approach Cortina, Sierra 29826, QRS 29826. Oro Nippon, Nara 20, descend by your start to 11,000, cancel speed or restriction.
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0: This is Alaska 119er.
1: Alaska 119er, gate number 403.
0: 403 now, Alaska 119er.
1: Airpeed 576 to town, right heading 160.
2: Okay, right turn heading 160, repeat 576.

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1: Okay, this sensor 7000, now speed is 230, repeat 576.
0: Repeat 576, thank you, maintenance speed 230 now.
1: Roger, 230, this sensor 7000, repeat 576.

0: 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This is Paraguay to 4 kilo, lift by Taman.
1: Mentally signal 4, Tokyo approach runway 34, right, clear via Lutas, Tango Arabo. This is runway 10, flight level 200.
0: This is an air, Paraguay to 0 kilo, left 34, right, follow Lutas, Tango, Mentally signal 4.
1: APC 576, reduce kilo to 2, 1, 0.
2: Yes, speed is 210, APC 576.
1: APC 576, due to traffic, revise to your landing runway 34 left, so expect to RS runway 34 left approach.
2: Okay, speed 210 and expecting ILS runway 34 Lima, 34 left, APC 576.
1: APC 576 affirm, continue heading 180 and descend maintain 4000.
2: Okay, heading 180, descending 4000, speed 210, APC 576.
1: Orange China 334, fly heading 020 vector to Temis, descend maintain 8000.
3: Left heading 020, descend maintain 8000, Orange China 334.
1: Onipon 920, cancel deflection, descend maintain 10000.
4: Descend maintain 10000, cancel deflection, Onipon 920.
1: Mentally 394, retreat direct to Venus, descend maintain flight level 150.
0: Select to Venus, descend Paraguay 15 kilo, mentally 394.

0: All stations approach Narita QNH 296, QNH 296, 296, and simultaneous parallel iris approaches runway 34 left and right are in progress. Orange China 334, turn left, heading 360, descend runway 10 7000.
1: Heading 360, descend 7000, minus 234.
0: All Nippon Dana 20, flying heading 020, vector 2 tennis, descend runway 10 8000.
2: Heading 020, descend 8000, runway 720.
0: Mentally 394, descend runway 10 11000, cancel all restriction at Venus.
2: Descend 11000, cancel all restriction at Venus, mentally 394.
0: Affirm.Airpeach 576, turn right, heading 210, increase rate of descent until reaching 4000.
3: Roger, right turn heading 210, increase rate of descent until reaching 4000, Airpeach 576.
0: Airpeach 576, contact Tokyo radar, 120.2.
3: Okay, 120.2, Airpeach 576, good day.
0: Okay.Orange China 334, turn left, heading 330, contact Tokyo radar, 120.2.
4: Level
0: 330, 1200, 1 0 0 3 0 0 0 0 0 0 0 0 0 0 0 0 0 0 0 0
4: 0 0 0 0 0 0 0 0 0 0 0 0 0 0 0 0 0 0 0 0 0 0 0
0: All Nippon Dana 20, turn left heading 360, reduce speed to 210 knots.
2: Left 360, reduce 210, Nippon Dana 20.
0: All Nippon Dana 20, descend runway 10 6000, contact Tokyo radar 120.2.
2: Descend 6000, 120.2, Nippon Dana 20.

0: Japan is 85 Tokyo approach, down the C4 right, cleared by Lubera Tango arrival.
1: C4
0: cleared by Lubera Tango arrival, Japan. Maintain 394, maintain 5 Tarsan Tiritimis, clear for Suzuru, down the C4 right approach.
1: Maintain 5 Tarsan Tiritimis, and the airport, runway 3-4-Y, Japan is 94.
0: Holding point 476, declare direct on Vixen, descend on 19-11-1000.
1: Declare direct Vixen, descend on 19-11-1000, 8476.

0: Japan Air 785, flight heading 300, vector to Temin.
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0: Alpha K2A 245, and Kulis descend to flyover 15, passion flyover 15-7, information Foxtrot.
1: T-way 245, Tokyo approach, runway 34 right, expect ILS rule, runway 34 right approach, cleared via Swamp Tango arrival.
0: The clearance via Swamp Tango arrival, runway 34 right, ILS rule approach, T-way 245.
1: T-way 245, maintain flight level 150, Narita QNH 2986, information hotel.
0: Roger, Comet 2986, maintain flight level 150, T-way 245.

0: Seaway 245, fly heading 1900, vector to Temis.
1: Flying 1900, Seaway 245.
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1: Descend and maintain 6000, Seaway 245.

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1: Radar 120.02, Dynasty 104, Sayonara.
0: Sayonara.
2: Thank you, approach, good afternoon, just Niner, maintaining flightable 240, receive hotel.
0: Just Niner, Tokyo, approach, runway 34 right, Scribia, Ruta Stango, about the settlement, Bravo 150.
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0: Standby break, just a 9 runway 34 right, Scribia, Ruta Stango, about the settlement, Bravo 150.
2: Mama 34 right, see the Ruta Stango arrival, send flightable 150, just
0: AP 360, Tokyo approach, runway 34 right, Scribia, Ruta Stango, arrival, the settlement, Bravo 150.
3: Sir, maintain 130, I have a 34 right, request from Korea, 360. AP 360, descendment 10, Bravo 150. Sir, maintain 130, 360. Isage 603, turn right, heading 190, vector 2 TM East, descendment 10, 8000.
0: Right,
3: 180, 190, descendment 10, 8000, Isage 603.

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0: 15, 15, 15, 15, 15, 15, 15, 15, 15, 15, 15, 15, 15, 15, 15, 15, 15, 15, 15, 15, 15, 15, 15,
2: 15, 15, 15, 15, 15, 15, 15, 15, 15, 15, 15, 15, 15, 15, 15, 15, 15, 15, 15, 15, 15, 15, 15, 15, 15, 15, 15, 15, 15, 15, 15, 15, 15, 15, 15, 15, 15, 15, 15, 15, 15, 15, 15, 15, 15, 15, 15, 15, 15, 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

0: Delta Star Niner, this is Nara Mason, 7000, cancel Venus from all the distinctions. Double contact first off. Delta Star Niner, this is Nara Mason, 7000.
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0: Confirm Japan 8664.
1: 8664, correct the 240 information hotel.
0: Japan 8664, Tokyo Approach, runway 34 right, clear via Router 35 live, this is Nara Mason, flight level 150.
1: Runway 34 right, via Route 35 arrival, descend 7.1, flight level 150, Japan 8664.

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1: Elga, this number 5000, 15.
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0: All stations for Capron, simultaneous parallel approaches, runway 34 left and right in progress, Narita Kyun, H2986.
2: Tokyo approach on the 4-9-3-7-4-6000, heading 120.
0: All Nippon 9-3-7-4, Tokyo approach, expect direct route, runway 34 right approach, flying heading 120, vector to Temi.
2: Flight heading 120, expect direct route, 34 right, on the 4-9-3-7-4.

0: Delta Star 99 heading 020, next turn to Penny, speed is C2250 knots.
1: Heading 020, speed 250 knots, Delta Star 99.
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0: All stations, Tokyo approach final report. Wind shear, runway 34, right final, plus minus 5 to 10 knots. On shot final, below correction. Reported by Boeing 227, 7 minutes ago.オレンジライナー64、コンタクト東京レーダー、120デシマル中。
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3: Will you see 230 knots, 6411?
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0: Junior 211, Tokyo Approach, Runway 34 Right, Clear VS 1, Tango Driver, Maintain Flight Level 150. Junior 211, Confirm GG Performance. 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
0: Singapore 11, release C2, 210 knots.
3: Release C210 knots, Singapore 11.
0: Air China 433, contact Tokyo radar, 120 decimal 2.
1: 120 decimal 2, good air China
0: 432.
4: Junior.
0: Jet Star 25, Tokyo approach. Expect a race blue, runway 34 light approach. Clear to be a loser, 35 light out. Distance ramen 10 flight level 150.
4: Out of
0: Zulu,
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1: Sustain 10,000, Singapore 5056.
0: Singapore 11, descender maintain 6,000.
2: Descend maintain 6,000, Singapore 11.
0: China Post 279, fly heading 180, vector to semi, descender maintain 9,000.
3: Fly heading 180, radar decay to semi. Descend into 9,000, China Post 279.
1: Singapore 5056, conserve descent 10,000.
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1: Junior 211, did you speak to 210 North Ore? 210 left, 210 North.

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0: Set 325, fly heading 030, vector 2, semi, decimal maintain 7000.
3: 3030, send 7000, vector 25.

0: Línea 011, Cruz Edgar, Fort Thousand, clear for Runway 3 for left approach.
1: Cruz Edgar, Fort Thousand, clear, clear that is for left approach.
2: Fort Approach Dynasty 5706 Heavy, passing flight of T96, descend 240 by Mammoth, information clear.
0: Dynasty 5706, target approach, expect that is Lulu, runway 3 for right approach, clear via Luta, Tango Rivals, Narita QNH 2986.
2: Expect Lulu, pilot 34 right, and the Luta, Tango Arrival 2986, Dynasty 5706.
0: Emirates 318, this is the maintain 11,000.
3: This is the maintain 11,000, Emirates 318.

0: Delta 325 down, left heading 020, Lydia C2 230 knots, Oris.
1: Lifting 020 and 230 knots or less, Delta 325.
0: Order stations, South Capital, final report, Windsor, runway 34 right, plus minus 5 to 10, 10 knots, below 600 feet, reported by Boeing 767 3 minutes ago.

0: This is 325, this is the runway 10-6000.
1: 10-6000, this is 325.
0: Dynasty 5706, be clear direct of Venus. This is the runway 10, flight elevator 150.
1: Direct Venus, descend and 10, flight 150, Dynasty 5706.

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0: Delta 325, down left heading to 340, Zydusky 2210 Nautz, Orleans.
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1: 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Emirates 31.
0: 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Maintain 5000 till Temis, clear flight 0, runway 34, right up front.
1: Take Temis, 10 5000, 5000, next time, take the other. Runway 34, right up front, 2000.

Texas 35 traffic 2 o'clock, 10 miles south westbound, leaving 4400 to 4000, Boeing 777, runway 34 left inbound. Junior 211 traffic 11 o'clock, 10 miles north eastbound, leaving 8300 to descend to 5000, Boeing 787, runway 34 right inbound.

0: Emirates 318,
1: this is Ramin 6000. Sustain and maintain 6000 Emirates 318.
0: This is 325 BDC2, 170 knots, audit.
2: 170 knots, arrest 325.
0: Dynasty 5706, this is the main 6000.
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1: 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Delta Star 25, Delta Star 2, 160 knots,
2: Delta Star 2, Delta Star 2, Delta Star 2, Delta Star 2, Delta Star 2, Delta Star 2, Delta Star 2, Delta Star 2, Delta Star 2, Delta Star 2, Delta Star 2, Delta Star 2, Delta Star 2, Delta Star 2, Delta Star 2, Delta Star 2, Delta Star 2, Delta Star 2, Delta Star 2, Delta Star 2, Delta Star 2, Delta Star 2, Delta Star 2, Delta Star 2, Delta Star 2, Delta Star 2, Delta Star 2, Delta Star 2, Delta Star 2, Delta Star 2, Delta Star 2, Delta Star 2, Delta Star 2, Delta Star 2, Delta Star 2, Delta Star 2, Delta Star 2, Delta Star 2, Delta Star 2, Delta Star 2, Delta Star 2, Delta Star 2, Delta Star 2, Delta Star 2, Delta Star 2, Delta Star 2

0: Eminence 318, descend to reach 4000 by Elgar. Clear for this, runway 34, left apron.
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2: 135, Jet 35, good.
0: Great. Tennessee 5706, declare direct to Tennis. This is maintain 5000. Maintain 5000 till Tennis. Clear finance rule, runway 34, right approach.
3: Record at Tennis and descend 5000. Cross Tennis 5000. Clear IWS Zulu, runway 34, right approach Dynasty 5706.
4: Approach good afternoon, Ashana 106. Maintain flyby 150 India.
0: Ashana 106, Tokyo approach, expect that is Zulu, runway 34, right approach, clear the VS 1 to Tango arrival, Narita QN 129-87.
4: Expect you, IRS Zulu, runway 34, right approaching, stop for Tango arrival, India, Ashana 106.
5: And Tokyo, Singapore, 113,000 feet, heading 070.
0: Singapore, 11, Tokyo approach. Expect IRS Zulu, runway 34, right approach. Climb and maintain 5000.
5: IRS Zulu, 34 approach. Climb maintain 5000 feet, Singapore 11.
0: Singapore 11, device stop. Climb and maintain 6000.
6: And to maintain level 240 by Mama.
0: Double contact faster. Singapore 11, maintain 6000. Climb and maintain 6000.
5: Climb maintain 6000, Singapore 11.
0: Confirm Malaysia 70.
6: Affirm Malaysia 70.
0: Malaysia 70, Tokyo approach, expect IRS Zulu, runway 34, right approach, clear via Lutas, Tango arrival, listener maintain flight level 160.
6: Can maintain level 160, expect Lutas, Tango arrival, runway 34, right IRS Zulu, Malaysia 70.
0: Ashana 106, listener maintain 11,000.
4: Listener maintain 11,000, Ashana 106.
0: Singapore 11, turn right heading 100.
5: Turn right heading 100, Singapore 11.

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3: Runway 34, Arrival, Tango, Arrival, 999.
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1: 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MDS 318, Contact Radar 120.2.
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1: Singapore 11, contact radar 120.2.
2: 120.2, Singapore
1: 11. Premier 2131, this is maintain 11,000.
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1: Shandong 2405, Tokyo Approach, Information Mike, expect that is Zulu runway 34, right approach, Columbia, Swamp, Tango, arrival.
0: Swamp, Tango, arrival, and Alice Zulu runway ship for right, Shandong 2405, right?
1: Shandong 2405, maintain flight 150.
0: Maintain flight 0150, Shandong 2405.
1: Plena 2131, cancel altitude speed restriction, Lisa Minte, 9000.
0: Cancel all speed restrictions, Lisa Minte, 9000, Plena 2131.

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1: Foreign China 508 Reduce speed to 240 knots
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1: Lufthansa Chicago 8386, descent 11,000.
0: Stand on 2405, reduce speed to 220 knots and descend main 10, 9,000, cancel star detection.
2: Reduce speed to 220 knots and descend to 9,000, Shandong 2405.

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0: 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Information to you.
1: Lotus 7-9, take approach. Roger. Expected Zulu runway 34 right approach. Will be a swamp Tango Arabo.
0: Runway 34 right, swamp Tango Arabo. Lotus 7-9.
1: Lotus 7-9, cross grip at flight level 150.
0: Grip at flight level 150, Lotus 7-9.
1: Stand on 2405, this is maintain 6000.
2: This is maintain 6000, stand on 2405.
1: New Zealand 999, turn right ring 250, this is maintain 6000.
3: Right heading 250, maintain 6000, New Zealand 999.

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0: Yes, and gentlemen, right now flight heading 020 vector to Themis, maintain 1-1000.
1: Maintain 1-1000, heading 020

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1: Egyptair 964, cancel all restrictions. Descend and maintain 9000.
0: Cancel all restrictions, descend 9000, descend 94.
1: Lufthansa Cargo 8386, reduce speed to 220 knots.
2: Reduce speed to 220 knots, Lufthansa Cargo 8386.
1: Egyptair 964, reduce speed to 220 knots.
0: Reduce speed to 220, descend 964.
1: Lot 79, reduce speed to 220 knots.
3: Reducing speed to 220 knots, Lot 79.
1: Air China 9919, turn left heading 280, descend maintain 10,000.
0: Left heading 280, descend maintain 10,000, China 9919.

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0: Mike approach. G'day, Connor. 6-1 heavy on the sector flight level 240.
1: Contact 6-1 Tokyo approach, runway 34 right. Clear to be a Delta 35 arrival. 17 maintain flight level 150.
0: 10 maintain flight level 150. 34 right, register Tango arrival. Qantas 6-1.
1: Air Hancock 324, fly heading 190, vector to Temi.
2: Heading 190, Air Hancock 324.
1: All Nippon 8442, fly heading 060, vector to Gina, 17 maintain 6 card.
3: Fly heading 060, 17 maintain 6 card, Nippon 8442.

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0: Tokyo, NFC 108, crossing level 262, descend a flight level 240, will reach by 30 miles before Ruta.
1: NFC 108, Tokyo approach. Expect pilot Zulu, runway 34 right approach. Narita NH 2987.
0: Expect ILS Zulu, runway 34 right, to NH 2987, NFC 108.
1: NFC 108, cleared by Ruta Tango arrival. Maintain flight level 240.
0: Ruta Tango arrival, descend flight level 240, NFC 108.
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0: 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Incoming 10th flight level 150.
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1: 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Expect unused runway 34 left approach. Narita QNH 2987. GP33 clear bias Spock Echo arrival. Descent reach flight level 150 by Respo.
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1: 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Next pass Zulu 34
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1: Air China 145, Tokyo approach. Expect RS Zulu, runway 34 right approach. Narita QNH 29989.
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1: Air China 145, cleared by a route as Tango arrival and expect RS Zulu, runway 34 right approach.
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1: Air China 145, expect RS Zulu, runway 34 right approach.
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1: 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Air China 145, decreage vector Venus. Dishonor maintain flight level 150. Vector
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1: All station Tokyo approach. Simultaneous parallel IRS approach to runway 34 left and right in progress.

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0: 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And we have Romeo.
1: Orange China 114, took approach. Runway 34 right. Clear by Swamp 35 arrival. Descend to reach flight level 150 by Goody.
0: 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Descend to reach flight level 150 by Grip, Orange China 114.

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1: Tokyo radar 120-102.
2: Okay, first you can, 672, good evening, conditioning 15-0211, good.
0: Japan 672, Tokyo approach. Expect RS Zulu, runway 34 right approach. Altitude H29R89.
2: Japan 672, clear
0: bias 1, Tango arrival. Descent to reach flight level 150 by Guri.
2: Tango, arrival, descent
0: 110, Guri, Japan 672. Orange Liner 114, declared vector Vixen. Descent to reach 11,000 by Vixen.
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606 Tokyo approach, runway 34 right, cleared by Route 35 arrival. Mission maintenance route level 150.

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1: United States 73, Tokyo approach. Expecto Angeles Zulu, runway 34, right approach. Narita QNH 2989.
0: Expect ILS Zulu 34, right, 2989.
1: United States 73, cleared by Routers Tango arrival. Descend maintain flight level 150.
0: Cleared by Routers Tango arrival. Descend maintain flight level 150.
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1: HFN 672, Raja, below 10,000, maintain 250 knots.
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1: 120, decimal 2, and squared wing 606.
4: 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Ethiopia
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0: Marker 202, Tokyo approach, runway 34 right, Narita Kren H2989, clear by route as 35 arrival. Marker 202, Lisana maintain flight level 150. Ethiopian 672, fly heading 200, vector 2 Temi.
4: Heading 200, Ethiopia 672.
0: Wharfina 630, leakage vector P, Lisana maintain 9000. Ethiopian 672, contact Tokyo radar, 120.2.
4: Tokyo radar 120.2, Ethiopia 672, bye bye.

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0: Sumarica 202, reduce speed 250 knots or less. United 73, resume on navigation, direct Temis, descend or maintain 5000.
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0: Qantas
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1: 5000
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1: clear for the ILS Zulu runway
0: 34
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0: presence
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0: United
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0: Simarca 202, Regime on Navigation, Directo Temis, Descenderment and 5000, Clear for Air Zulu, Tripo, Light Approach.
1: All the Pretenders,
0: Hamid, 5000, Zulu, Tripo, Right, Okay, 2000. Coronia 713,
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1: Normal speed, United
0: 373. Colonia 7-3, maintain speed 2-5-0 knots.
2: Maintain speed 2-5-0 knots, Colonia 7-3.

0: So the approach would be 35 ceiling 170 ascending 150 information Tango. Request runway 34 left due to performance.
1: DP 25 Tokyo approach Caravaggio Superhawk Tango arrival. Expect RS runway 34 left approach.
0: Clear via Superhawk Tango arrival. Expect RS runway 34 left approach DP 25.
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0: United, 8, 73, maintain 170, not until 7 mile. Contact time, 118, decimal, 35.
2: 170, not until 7 miles. Over to tower, 118, decimal, repeat frequency.
0: Yeah, 118,
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0: 873, 7 up. Coronia 713, resume Nomar C.
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2: 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G170, until 7 miles, Mach 202.
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0: Coronia 713, turn right heading 230.
1: Right heading 230, Coronia 713.
0: Coronia 713, resume on navigation, direct to tennis, clear for RS Zulu 34, right approach.
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1: And 6240, Tokyo approach, got by a Suwampu tango arrival, expect status Zulu 34 right approach.
0: Give you a Suwampu tango arrival, expect status Zulu 34 right approach, 6240.
2: Tokyo Beach 506. Good evening, on a 274 descending Salon level 240 with information tango 29R90.
1: Good evening, Beach 506 Tokyo approach, Karabaya Lutas tango arrival, expect Iris Zulu 34 right approach.
2: Lutas tango arrival, Iris Zulu runway 34 right approach, Beach 506.
1: Beach 506, re-clear direct to Venus, descend arrival tango arrival 200.
2: Direct, Venus, descend and maintain flight level 200, Beach 506.

0: Tokyo first greeting, Tower 4. Testing level 255, descent 5240 by Mama. Information Tango.
1: Good morning, 7K04, Tokyo approach, care by Yoruta, Tango, arrival. Expect status Zulu, 34, right approach.
0: Clear the Ruka Tango arrival, expect Zulu, Rango 34, right approach, Tower 4.
1: AB5063, clear direct of peaks.
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1: pitch 506. Tower 4, re-clear direct of Venus, disarmament temporary 150.
0: Return direct to Venus, descend 5150, Tower 4.

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0: Now, Cuerpo Aris Runway 34, Left Approach, 270 knots, 4, Left.
1: 270 now, Left, okay, you're full.

0: Tower Hotel 04, now fly heading 040, Vector 2, Temis, maintain flight level 1501. Heading 040,
1: maintain level 1501, Tower Hotel 04.
0: 1346 Tokyo Approach Caravan, your route and Tango Arrival, expect us Zulu 34 Light Approach. UPS 109, Tokyo Approach Caravan, your route and Tango Arrival, expect us Zulu 34 Light Approach.
2: Tango Arrival, expect ILS.Zulu level 34
0: right, UPS 109. And 23426, Zulu Settlement, Terra Order
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0: EAP 5060, Zulu Settlement, 11000.
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0: 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G-String 426, Zulu Clear, Drift of Venus.

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2: 10-6000, G3 for the right.
0: Starbo Kyle 04, 37 and 10, 110, thank you, rest 2-0-0-0
3: 2990,
0: Starbo Kyle 04. UPS 107, re-clear, drift Venus, 37 and 10, flight level 150.
4: Return Venus, descend flight level 150, UPS 107.

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2: Speed of 230 knots, descending for the right.
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0: UPS 109, reduce speed 270 knots to our left.
1: Reduce speed 270 knots to left, UPS 109.
0: Descending for the right, front heading 190, Vector 2 tennis, maintain 6,000.
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3: 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101, 102, 103, 104, 105, 106, 107, 108, 109, 110, 111, 112, 113, 114, 115, 116, 117, 118, 119, 120, 121,

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2: Reduce speed 2109, UPS 109.
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0: Japan Air 6788 Tokyo Approach Information Uniform QNH 2790 Runway 34 Right
3: 2790 Information Uniform and just Runway 34 Right to performance
0: Japan Air 6788 Russia Runway 34 Left Expect ILS Runway 34 Left Approach Radar Vector to Gina Standby Radar Vector
3: 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Expecting ILS number 34 left.
0: Starwalker 804, maintain speed 170 knots greater until 70 knots. Contact Narita Tower 118-135.
4: Maintain speed 170 now, greater until 70 knots. Contact Narita Tower 1835, Starwalker 804, good day.
0: Good day. J-String 46, standard heading 320.
2: Left 320, J-String 46.

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1: 120-2 UPS 109 contact Tokyo radar 120-2 Japan Air 6788 fly heading 050 vector 2 Zina descend maintain flight 150 heading 050 descend flight 180 vector 2 Timmy descend maintain 9000
2: Fly heading 180 and descend maintain 9000, Jigari 806.
0: J-Spring 408, descend speed 170 knots, greater until 70 mi, contact Narita Taba 118-135.
3: 170 knots to greater until 70 mi, Taba 118-135, J-Spring 408.
4: Tokyo, come on, YMR 98204, maintaining 1,000.
0: Station calling confirm UPS 109.
4: Negative, MRS 9804.
0: MNS 9804 Tokyo approach, runway 34 right. Expect Alice to Zulu, runway 34 right approach. Cleared via Swamp Tango arrival.
4: Swamp Tango, ILS Zulu 34 right, MRS 9804.
0: MNS 9804, descend maintain 11,000. Information uniform QNH 29900.
4: With uniform 2990, descend 11,000, number 9804.
5: Coach Charles Diana, pilot, please come in the department of Reservation 240.
0: Orange Liner 512 Tokyo approach, on base 34 right, clear via route of Tango arrival, descend maintain flatable 1,500.
5: Runway 150, on the 34 right, clear the route of Tango arrival, Liner 512.
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3: 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Expect ILS 2, Runway 34 Right Approach. Clear via Luta, Tango Arrival.
2: Tango Arrival, SARS 034 Right, Hong Kong Shuttle 652.
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1: 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Air Beach 530.

0: JRPG 530, this is the maintain 5000, maintain 5000 until 10 minutes, clear for ILS blue, runway 34 right approach.
1: This is 5000, 5000 until 10 minutes, clear for ILS blue, runway 34 right approach, JRPG 530.

0: Okay, thank you. Good evening. China Eastern 271, descend to flight level 240 with information uniform.
1: China Eastern 271, Tokyo approach. Report altitude.
0: Passing flight level 265 for flight level 240, China Eastern 271.
1: China Eastern 271, Roger. Runway 34 right. Expect ILS Lulu, runway 34 right approach. Cleared via route as Tango arrival.
0: Okay, expect ILS Lulu, runway 34 right approach. Clear Utah's Tango arrival, China Eastern 271.
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1: China Eastern 271, Recurial Direct, Peak, Papa, Echo, Alpha, Kilo, Sierra.
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1: Korean Air 705, Tokyo approach, runway 34 right. Expect Iris Zulu, runway 34 right approach. Yes, just one, Tango arrival.
0: Runway 34 right, expect Iris Zulu, runway 34 right, and clear to swamp Tango arrival, Korean Air 705.
1: Swamp Tango arrival, runway 34 right.
0: Swamp Tango arrival, runway 34 Romeo, Korean Air 705.
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0: INS Futuro, this 34-right, say again, sir.
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2: 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Right heading 200, pitch
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2: 546 Tokyo approach, runway 34 right. Expect IRS Zulu runway 34 right approach. Clear to your swamp, sun arrival.
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2: We can proceed to make a 86 living by the room 177 and 33 by the room 1505, please give us some data.
0: Okay, Spring 836, Tokyo approach, runway 34 right. Expect arrest, runway 34 right approach, CSS 1 to Tango arrival.
2: Runway 34 right, don't miss the call, I receive the runway 34 right approach, clear by your son, Tango arrival, please make a decision.
0: Russian 108, dry heading 170, vector 2, descent maintain 9000. Heading
3: 170, descent 9000, I'm down 3.
0: Tokyo approach, runway 34 right now, 616, Tokyo approach, runway 34 right, expect iris blue, runway 34 right approach, clear clear, Ruta, Tango arrival.
2: Runway 34 right, expect iris blue, runway 34 right approach, clear clear, Ruta, Tango arrival.

0: bridge should be 313, level 213, thank you.
1: Happy 313, Tokyo approach, runway 34, right, expect direct, runway 34, right approach, clear to your left, stand by right now.

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1: Increase rate of descent, Gasoline 836.
0: Airbus 508, reduce speed to 250 knots.
2: Reduce speed to 250 knots, Airbus 508.

0: Okay, approach APG 364, we're going to leave in 502, 654, 240, which we see.
1: APG 364, Tokyo approach, runway 34 right, expect Iris zero, runway 34 right, number clear to route as Tango arrival.
0: Expect Iris zero, runway 34 right, clear for route as Tango arrival, APG 364.
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2: 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Then 6000, Jet Spring 836.
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1: Up.

0: Okay, approach APC 364, request further descent.
1: APC 364, determine climb right level 150.
0: Determine climb level 150, APC 364.
1: APC 50, determine climb, descend by your start to 11,000, comply Venus restriction.
0: Descend by your start to 11,000, comply Venus restriction, get a fighter right.
1: APC 364, reduce to 2250.
0: Sorry, APC 364, take a breach.
1: This is 2250.
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1: Airpeak 313, now left heading 350.
3: Left heading 350, stage 213.
1: Airpeak 313, and contact radar, 120.2.
3: Radar 120.2, stage 213.
0: Good approach, engine 514, leaving flight level 293, descend to flight level 240, visiting AFC.
1: Orange line of 514, Tokyo approach, runway 34 right, expect RF good, runway 34 right approach, clear to Ruta Sango arrival.
0: Expect RF good, runway 34 right, clear by Ruta Sango arrival, orange line of 514.
1: Orange line of 514, descend maintain flight level

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0: APC 64, left wing 330, how
3: did
0: you? Left wing 330,
3: APC
0: 364.
3: APC 364, contact radar
0: 120, decimal 2.
3: Radar 1202, APC 364,
0: great. 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Only 0.502,
4: 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Descend 6000, only 0.502.
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0: Air Pitch 584, flying heading 170, Vector to Timmy, descend 910, 9000.
2: Heading 170, descend 9000, Air Pitch 584.
0: Japalia 806, 996, descend 910, flight level 150.
2: Descend maintain flight level 150, Japalia 806.
0: Orange point 502, turn right heading 230.
2: Turn right heading 230, orange point 502.
1: Tokyo approach, Japan 8676. Request cancel Venus, restriction.
0: Japan 806, 996, cancel all restrictions.
1: Cancel all restrictions, thank you, Japan 8676.

0: Airpiece 584 is navigation direct to Temis, clear by Suzuru, runway 34, right approach.
1: Direct to Temis, clear by Suzuru, runway 34, right approach, Airpiece 584.
0: Japan Air 8696 reach navigation direct to Temis, this will maintain fighter plan, clear by Suzuru, runway 34, right approach.
2: Direct to Temis, this will maintain 5000, clear by Suzuru, runway 34, right approach, Japan Air 8696.
0: Approaches make 254 leaving from Mount H8 to Mount 50 in commencing stage. Dancing 254, Tokyo approach, expect ICZ, runway 34, right approach, previous one, Tango, arrival. Orange Alert 514, contact tower 118.35.
3: Huawei 35, Ranger
0: 514. Ranger 234, Tokyo approach, expect time to Zulu, runway 34, right approach, clear your route, Tango, arrival. Ranger 234, we'll shortly clear direct to Venus, this will maintain flight with 150.

0: Destiny 254, fly heading 1800, vector 2 semi, descending 10 9000.
1: Heading 1800, descending 10 9000, descending 254.

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0: SB254 navigation direct to Temis, clear for SB2, runway 34, right uphill.
1: Direct to Temis, clear for SB2, runway 34, right uphill, roger, thank you, 254.
0: Ventana 234 is navigation direct to Temis, is on maintain, fighter 3, clear for SB2, runway 34, right uphill.
1: Navigation direct to Temis, maintain, fighter 3, clear for SB2, runway 34, right uphill.

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1: Frenzana 526 to Tokyo Approach, expect time to Zulu, now at 34, right approach, could be Ruta Sango
0: Arrival. Ruta Sango Arrival, expect time to Zulu, and we have a good one.

0: Lorenzo 9526, Richard, direct to Tyler. 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
1: Orange Line now, 448, this time request, number 34, left.
0: Orange Line now, 448, confirm number 34, Lima.
1: FM, request number 34, Lima, Orange Line now, 448.
0: Orange Line now, 448, Nata, expect iris number 34, let's approach.
1: Thank you, expect iris number 34, left, Orange Line now, 448.

0: Orange Liner 526, contact Narita Tower, 118, this is 135.
1: Oh, this is 435, 526.
0: Orange Liner 448, with your navigation, the rest of Gina, descender maintain 4000, maintain 4000 until Gina, clear for Iris, number 34, rest approach.
2: Just Gina, maintain 4000, 4000 until Gina, clear for Iris, number 34, rest approach, Orange Liner 448.
0: Orange Liner 400, descender maintain 6000.
3: Descender 6000, Orange Liner 400.

0: Okay, operator on a 5-7, just put it in Bay Regular 3, Juju, Nippon Strike Level 24, the line's Nippon 1, please.
1: All Nippon, 8516 Tokyo approach, expect ILS runway 34 left approach, clear via routers, Tango, Oribao, SNG reach, level 240, 5, Mamas.
0: All Nippon, 8516, clear via routers, Tango, Oribao, runway 34 left off. Routers, Tango, Oribao, runway 34 left, SNG reach, strike level 240, 5, Mamas. All Nippon, 8516.

Mentre no, 120 Tokyo approach, confirm, this is condition number, and you request number 34 left. Orange Runner 120 Raja, for your performance, expect iris number 34 left approach, clear just one, echo arrival, maintain turbo 150. Mentre la 120 affirm, swamp, echo arrival, expect iris number 34 left approach.

0: All Nippon 8516, we clear the rest of Tyler, this is not maintained, Taribo 200.
1: Ghost Tyler, descent flight level 200, All Nippon 8516.
0: Orange Liner 120, this is not maintained, 11000.
2: Descending 11000, Orange Liner 120.

0: Tokyo Approach AB 5790, leaving flight with 1804, descend flight with 150 with Yankee.
1: AB 5790, Tokyo Approach, expect IRS number 34 left approach, clear via swamp, echo arrival, descend to reach level 150 by grip.
0: Clear via swamp, echo arrival, descend to flight with 150 by grip, expect IRS number 34 left approach, AB 5790.

0: Tokyo Approach on Nippon 8516,
1: Oh, Nippon 8516, is another maintain Taribo 160.
0: Okay, this is Nippon 8516 on Nippon 8516.

0: Yeah, please, 5990, this is not maintain, 11000.
1: 2000-11000, please, 5990.
0: All stations, Tokyo approach, Narita QNH29993, QNH29993.
2: Tokyo approach, leaving Orange China 528, leaving level 297, descending level 240 by Mama 38.
0: Orange Liner 528, Tokyo approach, leaving runway 34 right, clear the route as Tango arrival.
2: 34 right, with the Tango arrival, Orange Liner 528.
0: Orange Liner 120, this is not maintained, 9000.
1: This is maintained, 9000, Orange Liner 120.
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1: Maintain 250 knots on Nippon, 8516.
0: 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EIP 590, reduce speed to 230 knots.
2: Reduce 230 knots, EIP 590.

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1: Right heading 230, Orange Liner 120.
0: Yeah, please, 590, right heading 200, take that to Gina, maintain 6000.
2: Right heading 200, maintain 6000, yeah, please, 590.
0: All Nippon A516 maintain 210 knots or greater until Z knots.
3: Maintain 210 knots, sorry, second please.
0: All Nippon A516 maintain 210 knots or greater until Z knots.
3: 210 knots or greater until Z knots on Nippon A516.
0: All Nippon
3: A516, just confirm approach clear.
0: All Nippon A516, you are clear for runway 34 left approach.
3: Thank you so much, All Nippon A516, you are clear for runway 34 left approach. 210, not to a greater until Gina.
0: Range Liner 528, is in the maintain 8000.
1: 78,000, Range Liner 528.
0: Standby break, Orange Liner 120, maintain 4000, heading 230 knots. Heading 230, maintain speed 230 knots.
1: Heading 230,
0: maintain 230, Orange Liner 528, is signal maintain 8000.
1: Design 8000, Orange Liner 528.
0: Orange Liner 238, Tokyo approach, expect rest Zulu, number 34 right approach. Line heading 030, vector to Smith, is now maintain cargo 150.
3: Heading 030, descend 150, expect right to Zulu, number 34 right approach.
0: Orange Liner 120, turn right heading 270.
1: Orange Liner 528 approaching 8000.
0: Orange Liner 528, line heading 020, vector to Timis, is in the maintain 6000.
1: Heading 020, descend 6000, Orange Liner 528.
0: AP 590, is in the maintain 4000.
2: Descend 4000, AP 590.
0: Orange Liner 120, turn right heading 310.
4: Tokyo approach AP 366, leaving level 280, descend 240 by Mamasu information, Yankee.
0: AP 366, Tokyo approach, expect IDS number 34 left approach, Narita QNH 29993, information Zulu.
4: 29993, check Zulu AP 34 left AP 366.
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3: Contact Tower 1182, All Nippon 8516, take that.
0: Orange Liner 120, Visual Navigation Direct Gina, maintain 4000 until Gina, clear for IRIS number 34 left approach.
1: Direct Gina, maintain 4000 until Gina, clear
0: IRIS
1: number
0: 34 left approach, Orange Liner 128, reduce speed to 210 knots.
1: Reduce speed 210 knots, Orange Liner 528.
0: EAP 590, turn right heading 250.
2: Right heading 250, EAP 590.
0: EAP 366, right heading 030, vector to Gina, descend maintain cargo 150.
4: Right heading 030, descend level 150, EAP 366.

0: Mains line of 528 town, destiny 320, descend level maintain 5000.
1: Left heading 320, descend 5000, orange line of 528.
0: AIP 5900 town, right heading 300.
2: Right heading 300, AIP 590.
0: Orange line of 528, visual navigation direct to Timis, maintain 5000 until Timis. Clear for its duty, runway 34 right approach.
1: Direct Temis, maintain 5000 in Temis. Clear for the ILS, Zulu 34 right. Orange China 528.
0: AIP 5900, visual navigation direct to Zena, maintain 4000 until Zena. Clear for ILS, runway 34 left approach.
2: Next Gina, maintain 4000 until Gina, clear for ILS runway 34 left approach, AIP 5900.
0: Orange Liner 120, Virius B2 170 knots, maintain until 7 DM, contact Narita Tower, 118 small 2.
3: Maintain B170 knots until 7 DM and ground, Crescent Tower
0: 112, Crescent 122. Orange Liner 128, confirm, maintain 170 knots until 10 DM, today.
4: Approach
0: Orange Liner 238, descend level maintain 6000.
4: Orange Liner 238.

0: original 528,
1: reduce 170 knots until 10 DME.
0: Reduce
1: 170
0: knots until 10 DME, original
2: 520. Yeah, pitch 590, reduce to 190. Reduce 190 knots, pitch
0: 590. Original 528, contact Narita Tower, 118.35.
1: 118.35, original 528, good night.
0: Night. Original 238, easy mode navigator Temis, descent to 5000, maintain 5000 to Temis, cleared for IRIS 0934 right approach.
2: So Temis, descent
0: 5000 to Temis, clear
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0: Lufthansa 336 Tokyo approach. Expect ice runway 34 left approach. Clear Lufthansa 3号来报.
1: 34 left approach.

0: 36 Tokyo approach. Expect IRS 34 right approach. Cleared by Lutas Tango arrival. Discernment temperature 150. Mission Bravo, QNS 3002.Korea 36, current information is Bravo, QNS 3002.
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0: Okay, so approach every 6 o'clock morning, heading 503-3, you can see border by number 3, American Bravo.
1: Airbus 60 Tokyo Apogee, good morning. Expect ILS 0-34 right approach. Cleared by Lutas Tango arrival. And descent flight 150, customers at or below flight 240.
0: ILS 0-34 right, here we are Lutas Tango arrival. Descent flight 150, customers at or below flight 240. Airbus 60.
1: Airbus 60 and Inhamilton Charlie, unit 3002.
0: 3002, that's 60.

0: help you approach. Good morning, Griffin Lake 54. 553-313-1 3D75-240 to reach the mama information problem.
1: Hong Kong S54 to Chiaposi. Good morning. Expect Iris Zulu runway 34 right approach. Clear via Lutas Tango arrival.
0: Expect Iris Zulu runway 34 right via the Lutas Tango arrival. Hong Kong Shuttle 854.
1: Hong Kong S54 and the Greek Red direct to Venus. Descent template 150 instant Charlie. Unit 3002.
0: Thank you, Venus, please
1: set the QNH again, I'm going to lay 54. F54 QNH 3002, descent temperature 150.
0: Descent
1: temperature 150, QNH 3002, I'm going to lay 54. F54 confirm,
0: direct to Venus. Direct to
1: Venus, I'm going to lay 54. AP62, descent via start to 1000.
0: Descent via start to 1000, AP620.
1: Nippon 8404 Tokyo approach. Expect Iris Zulu runway 34 right approach. Cleared via Lutas Tango arrival.
0: Expecting Iris Zulu runway 34 right approach. Cleared via Lutas Tango.

0: only place for level 4 is 710, flight 150, cross Mamas, up below, flight 240.
1: 710, cross Mamas, up below, flight 240.

0: to approach right now on 40, leaving 5312, descending 5240 by Mama's information, Charlie.
1: Right now, 40 Tokyo approach. Expect ILS Zulu, runway 34 right approach. Cleared via Lutas Tango arrival.
0: Expect ILS Zulu 34 right, baby. Lutas Tango arrival, right now, 40.
1: Right now, 40 distant to flight 150, cross Mama's at to or below, right there 240.
0: Then flight level 150, cross Mama's at or below, flight level 240, right now, 40.

0: Arena 360, Starman 6000. Starman 6000,
1: 同じ Arena
0: 360. Affirm, expect descent until passing 8000.
1: Again, 同じ Arena
0: 360. Descent meant to reach 6000 within 200 miles.
2: Tokyo approach the morning at a minute of 0580 descending to 15 thousand by left with charging board.
0: IRS 35 Tokyo approach morning, expect IRS 34 right approach. Cleared by Tupok Tango arrival, instant tally, QNS 3002, Minsk Flight 150 by left board.
2: それぞれのミニット0581150バイレッド Repair to the IRS 234 right to box tango arrival
0: Cross 854 descend via start 1000
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0: 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Rainer 36 contact Tokyo radar 120.2. オレンジライナー36コンタクト東京レーダー 120.2
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0: Nippon, 8404, resistance 220.
2: This is the last one, 8404.

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0: 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This time it's 6,000.
1: 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I don't mean go 358.
2: Capital Hotel Nippon, import to the leaving flight 00225, descending 150, coming at Charlie.
0: All Nippon 840, stand by. All Nippon 8404, turn left heading 010.
2: 010, Nippon 8404.
0: All Nippon 8408, Tokyo approach. Expect ILS 0, runway 34, right approach. Clear the Suffolk Tango arrival. Maintain flight 150, fire grip.
2: Runway 34 left,
0: DC confirm. Just stand by. Nippon 143 descend by a star to 9000. All Nippon 8404 turn left 340.
2: Left.
0: All Nippon 8404 heading 340. All Nippon 8404 approach.
2: Waypoint 404, second heading.
0: Turn left heading 340.
2: 340 heading, waypoint 404.
0: Only page 04, descend to 9000.
2: Down to 9000, waypoint 804.
0: INMX 05, turn left heading 230.
1: 230 on the speed line, because heading had a wind on 058.
0: Only page 848, rather expect ILS down 34 left approach. Get the support tango arrival. Maintain flight 150 by a grid.
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0: コンタクト東京レーダー120-2。
2: 120-2 on the 4-8404。

0: for the Bridge of America in Charlie, two leading Cessna 2999, standing Cessna 2400 on the runway from Charlie.
1: Japan 75 for Japan, expect IRS 0934 right approach, cleared by Ruta 35 arrival.
0: Expect IRS 0934 right approach, cleared by Ruta 35 arrival, Japan 75.
1: Japan 752, descend and turn flight 15, block post number at or below flight 240.
0: Descend and maintain flight 150, cross post number at or below flight 240, Japan 752.
1: IRMX 058, reduce to 210.
2: 210 on the speed of an inbound 056.
1: Original 40, flying 020, back to 10.
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0: 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Point 8028, regard as a Vixen, distance 10-11000, QNS 3006.
2: Direct to Vixen, descend Mexican 11000, confirm QNS 3002, or Nippon 8028.
0: Point Nippon 8028, QNS 3003.
2: QNS 3003, or Nippon 8028.
0: Original for the return left to 2900.
3: Testing 2900, Orange 40.
0: 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Japan 752, regard direct Venus.
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0: Nippon Cargo 140 flying heading 260 back south to Temi Station maintain 6000. Orange Line 40 reform maintain 5000, clear flight to Zulu runway 34 right approach.
1: Then 5000 clear for Zulu runway 34 right approach right now, follow.
2: Tokyo November 811 Mike Kilo 13000 climbing flight level 220.
0: November 811 Mike Kilo Tokyo approach right up.

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1: Peak 6000, 5, 5, 5, 5, 5, 5, 5, 5, 5, 5, 5, 5, 5, 5, 5, 5, 5, 5, 5, 5, 5, 5, 5, 5, 5, 5, 5, 5, 5, 5, 5, 5, 5, 5, 5, 5, 5, 5, 5, 5, 5, 5, 5, 5, 5, 5, 5, 5, 5, 5, 5, 5, 5, 5, 5, 5, 5, 5, 5, 5, 5, 5, 5, 5, 5, 5, 5, 5, 5, 5, 5, 5, 5, 5, 5, 5, 5, 5, 5, 5, 5, 5, 5, 5, 5, 5, 5, 5, 5, 5, 5, 5, 5, 5, 5, 5, 5, 5, 5, 5, 5, 5, 5, 5, 5, 5, 5, 5, 5, 5, 5, 5, 5, 5, 5, 5, 5, 5, 5, 5, 5, 5,

0: approach good morning, Kennedy 524, and flight level 240, and from the next time.
1: Kennedy 524, for capitals, expect nice Zulu, runway 34, right approach, fly heading 040, vector to Temisti, so make them fly to bed 150.
0: Flight level 150, then left heading 040, for vector island 34, right to KSA 524.
1: Antenna 1-2, talk approach, expect ICE 0, runway 3-4, right approach, clear via route, tango arrival.

Onipon 8581 entry clear direct for Temis, this moment then 5000, graphite to 0 runway 34, right approach.

0: FedEx 31, maintain speed 1800 knots or greater until 10 DME.
1: 180 or greater till 10 DME, FedEx 31.
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2: 240 knots.

0: 电话主播跟正编呢。
1: Genesis 003 in
0: G. 003 in G. 004 in G.

0: Orange Channel 12, declare direct of peak, is on maintain, 6000.
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0: Tokyo Post, Japan, 310, good morning, this is about 240 by Maman.
1: Bettam 310, Tokyo Approach, expect time to zero, runway 34, right approach, previa ruta, Tango arrival.
0: Good time, Tango arrival, and request approaching arrival, request runway 34 left, this will be the number 310.
1: Bettam 310, Roger, your runway 34, left, expect ice runway 34, left approach, star no change.
0: Roger, Tango 4, Bravo, and expect runway 34 left for landing in 310, thank you.
1: Bettam 310, Requia, Director Venus, descend maintain flight over 150.
0: Director Venus, descend maintain flight over 150, Bettam 310.
1: Monitor 8518, release to 170 knots left.Contact tower 118.35.
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2: 524, request for the descent and reduce speed.
0: Just say 524, descent maintain, flight up and clarify to Zulu runway 34, right approach, maintain speed of 220 knots or greater.
2: Descent 5000 feet, maintain 220 knots or greater, clear runway approach Zulu 34, right, getting 524.

0: Frontera 1-2, disponente, Fighter Plan, clarify to Zulu, runway 34, right approach, Sirius 2-0-0-0. Sirius 2-0-0-0,
1: engine 5 to the system, clarify to Zulu, 34, right approach,
0: 1-0-0-2. All station contact, data kinetic 3-0-0-2, kinetic 3-0-0-2 inches. Scooter 884, Tokyo Approach, expect I Suzuru, runway 34, right approach. Scooter 884, require direct or Tyler, disforming 10, flight bill 150. Japanese 724, require direct or Temis, disforming 10, fighter van, clarify Suzuru, runway 34, right approach.
2: Direct 10 minutes, return 5000, clarify 0 on the 34 right approach, Japan 724.
3: Okay, 524, we are reducing speed.
0: Cathay 524, maintain speed 180 knots or greater.
3: Cathay 180 knots or greater, Cathay 524.
0: Orange 1-2, reduce to 180 knots.
1: Reduce 180 knots, Orange 1-2.

0: Cathay 524, maintain speed 1800 knots or greater until 8 DME. Contact tower 118.35.
1: 1800 knots until 8 DME. And contact tower 118.35, Cathay 524. Good day.
0: Thank you.The balance 74, release to 200 knots or less.
2: 200 knots or less, Japan Air 74.
3: FedEx 9157, vacating 310 for 240 Monticello.
0: FedEx 9157, forecast off, expect ice zip runway 34, right approach.
3: Expect ILS Zulu runway 34, right with FedEx 9157.
0: FedEx 9157, clear Lutas, Tango Arrival, Liquia Direct of Venus, before maintain flight with 150.
3: Alright, FedEx 9157, Lutas Tango, for runway 34 right, ILS Zulu, routing Venus, descend 150.

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1: The Pada 726 Tokyo Approach Exercise 0 Runway 34 Right Approach Clear Route as Tango Arrival.
0: Clear by Route Tango Arrival Exercise 726 Right Approach.
1: The Pada 726 be clear direct of Venus before make 10 flight with 150.
0: Clear Venus flight with 150
1: Orange Tower 12 contact tower 118.35
2: 118.35 Orange Tower 12
3: Tokyo approach low contact 218, definitive flight number 234 for left fluid 150, information Charlie.
1: Connie 218, Tokyo approach, expect size 0, runway 34, right approach, previous Fox Tango, arrival.
3: Alright, expect the ILS 34 right approach, and what was the last after that? Connie 218,
1: expect size 0, runway 34, right approach.
3: Island Zulu 34 right approach 2218.

0: 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It's 40 gonna maintain 6,000. 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
0: Japan Adventure 4, this is 01, external not less, contact tower, 1-way response, be fine.
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0: Vietnam 310, be clear, direct Gina.
3: Good to Zina, Vietnam 310.
0: Stress 91157, descend maintain 6000.
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0: Tony 218, be clear, direct peak, descend maintain 9000.
4: Alright, direct peak, descend maintain 9000, Tony 218.

0: Vietnam 313, this is the maintain 4000 clear pilot runway 34 left approach.
1: Descent 4000 clear west, runway 34 left, Vietnam 310.
0: Good, I get 40 clear west, semi.

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2: 1000, China 7260.

0: approccio range 9
1: to Morning, Orange Liner 2, switch approach runway 34 right, clear via route up Tango Lima.
0: Runway 34 right, clear via route up Tango Lima, Orange Liner 2.
1: Orange Liner 2, we clear track Vina, disformation firewall 220. Pointing 218, clear direct to Semi.
0: We're clear, direct to Semi.
1: 2884, disorder maintain 5000, clear fire through the runway 34 right approach.
2: Set direct, up to 5000, set direct to runway 34 right approach for the AFO.
1: 2884, confirm direct for Semi, disorder 5000, clear fire through the 34 right. Just confirm direct to Temi, different maintain 5000, clear direct to the runway 34 right approach.
2: Direct and send 5000, send direct Lulu, runway 34 right approach, 2084.

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1: only Nikon 83 throw to approach runway 34 right, it'll be a route as comparable. Japanese 76, radio 3250 knots for it.
2: 250 knots, alright, Sky 76.
1: Orange China 28, return main chair, flight level 180.
3: Main chair from 180, return
1: on it. Orange 83 throw, recreate address Vina, return main chair, flight level 180. Vietnam 310, contact tower, 1-1, Richmond 2.
4: 1-1, Richmond 2, Vietnam 310, good one.
1: Great. FedEx 91157, descend on maintain 5000, cleared by the Zulu runway 34 right approach.
5: Descend 5000, cleared ILS Zulu runway 34 right approach, FedEx 91157.
1: FedEx 91157, maintain 210 knots or greater.
5: Maintain 210 knots or greater, FedEx 91157.
1: Japan Air 76, descend on maintain 9000.
2: 9000, Japan Air 76.
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0: All Nippon 830, this is the main cancel for 150.
1: 150.
2: Bird, good morning, Vietnam 318, descending level 240, direct Mama.
0: Vietnam 318, which approach, expect IRS through runway 34 right approach. Chinese 300, give information at all.
2: Left
0: Zulu way before
2: right.
0: Make an echo, Vietnam 318. Vietnam
2: 318,
0: clear to be a route of Tango Rival. Zulu Tango Rival, Vietnam 318. Nippon.
2: 218,
0: heading to
3: 250, Vector 210. Alright, heading to 250 for Connie 218.
0: Good day, 84, contact tower, 1-3-3-5.
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1: 170 knots or greater, FedEx 9157.
0: Tony 218, sound right heading 270.
1: Right turn heading 270, Connie 218.
0: Catania 76, sound left heading 020, Daytona maintain 6000.
1: 0206000, Catania 76. FedEx 9157 established.
0: FedEx 9157, roger. 2218, DDF 0190, I don't know.
1: Speed 190 knots, coming 2818.
0: Catania 76, DDF 0190, I don't know.
1: 190 knots, Catania 76.
0: FedEx 9157, maintain 170 knots or greater, Imperial 7 DME, contact tower, formate this mode, D5.
1: 170 or greater until 7 DME and 1835, FedEx 9157, bye-bye.
0: Goodbye. 2218, resume on navigation, direct to the semi, clear flight to the runway, 34 right approach.
1: Alright, resume navigation to attendant, cleared for the ILS, Zulu right approach, 2218.
0: Vietnam 318, we clear direct to Tyler.
2: Direct to Tyler, Vietnam 318.

0: Japanese 26, resume on navigation, direct short semi, please maintain 5000, clear fire through runway 34 right approach.
1: Direct semi, 5000, clear fire through 34 right approach, China 26.
0: Heading 218, reduce speed 170 knots, maintain until 70.
2: Start speed 170 knots until 70 in the incoming at 218.
0: Vietnam 318, please maintain 6000.
3: Maintain 6000, Vietnam 318.
0: Connie 218, contact tower 118, smart 35.
2: 118, 35, Connie 218.

0: Morning train at 2A, please see a drift of Timmy. This one maintains 5000, clear by the blue runway, before right approach.
1: Yeah, because drift of Timmy's maintain 5000, Timmy's clear by the runway, before right approach, already train 2A.
0: Good morning, Singapore 638, which approach, expect IRS 0 runway 34 right approach. Verification 8302, information echo.

0: Alright, it's decided to put it on the report I have though.
1: Malaysia
0: NKH clear via route of San Juan about information as well.

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1: FedEx 9157, hotel approach runway. FedEx 9157, tower right turn 090.
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1: Heading 050 Vietnam 318.
0: FedEx 9157 requesting attention please.
2: Yeah, we'd like to come back around for the ILS Zulu runway 34 right.
0: FedEx 9157 right, FedEx 034 right. Do you need wrong vector or just now ready for cross?
2: Yeah, we're ready. You can give us a vector around and we'll rejoin.
0: Okay, keep heading 090.
2: 090, FedEx 9157.
0: Only 0.30, clear direct of Phoenix, Tifana maintain 5000, clear Iris Zulu runway 34, right approach.
3: Direct of Phoenix, Tifana 5000, clear Iris Zulu runway 34, right approach, 24, 8, 30.

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1: Heading 040, maintain 7000, face Vietnam 318.
0: Singapore 638, this is maintain 6000.
2: This is maintain 6000. Gilbert 3, Victory 80, to good point. Pocket Marble 290, and Descent Marble 240, reach by moment.
0: VTZ 822, touch approach, expect iris to the runway 34 right approach. Narita TNH, tuna expression 3002, information echo. Reasonable normal speed and TNH 3002, runway 34 right. Orange Liner 28, contact tower, 1 way 3 small speed mark.
3: Line to 35, Orange Liner 28,
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1: All Nippon 830, contact tower, one way to this one, 3 times.
2: Tower, one way, 35, one way, 830.

0: 5-5-30, solamente 6-7. Get some 3-1-8, solamente 5,000, clear the fire Zulu runway 34 right approach.
1: Send 5,000, clear left Zulu runway 34 right behind 318.
0: FedEx 9157, reduce speed 170 knots, maintain 070. FedEx 9157, reduce speed 170 knots, maintain 070.
2: Speed 170 for 70 knots, FedEx 9157, we're established now.
0: FedEx 4 to 7, 1835.
2: 1835, FedEx 9157.

0: 6006,
1: Okay, there's a 6
0: Cafe 006, take approach, runway 34 right, 33 at rest, high road.
1: Eric, Paris, and 34 west, Cafe 00.
0: Cafe 006, TNH 3003, information, Fox 4.
1: Thanks, TNH 3002, Cafe 006.
0: Negative 3003.
1: 3003, yeah, 006.
0: Singapore 68, degree at west, Phoenix, determine 5000, clear for the Zulu runway, 34 right approach.
2: Direct time is clear, Alice Zulu 34 right, 5000, Singapore 68.
0: Cafe 006, determine 10, flight level 150.
1: Descent flight level 150, descent direct for Cafe 006.
0: Direct to Taito. Cafe 006, we clear direct to Taito, Tango Yankee, Lima, and Colombia.
1: Direct pilot, 006.

0: Tokyo approaching. Good morning. We have get 9032. This is flight level 2.05 Mama.
1: Let's get 9032 touch approach. Expect IRS 0 runway 34 right approach. Narita Challenge 3003. Implement off approach.
0: We are at runway 34 right and we have get 9032.
1: Weather Challenge 3003. Implement off approach.
0: Copy, CNS 3003, VHF 9032, take it.
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0: Cafe 006, when you speak, you may press 4 frequency 124 decimal point 1215. Second transmitter, please.
1: So you want me to call on 1215 as well, Cafe 006?
0: Probably.
1: Okay. Bye bye, calling you now.
0: Only point 490 to approach the runway 34 right clear via route at Tango level.
2: Only point 490, this is a moment to the restaurant in our
0: city. Only point 490 to approach runway 34 left clear via route at Tango level.
2: Runway 34 left clear via route at Tango
1: Cafe 006, check this frequency 121.15, 375, maybe 75.
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1: 1-8-3-5-6-4-6-2, great.
0: All Nippon S49-0, be clear direct to Bina, Utah maintain flight level 150.
2: Direct to Bina,
0: Malaysia 88, return maintain 5000, clear the pilot to the runway 34 right approach.
2: Let me say 5000, clear for
0: the 0
2: right approach,
0: maintain 88. Bet 82,
3: clear the rest of semi. Tell me, Spatial 822.
0: Be found.
4: Rotate at 932, confirm descent high level 150.
0: Bet 932, now descend maintain 6000.
4: Descend maintain high level 150, descend 9000.
0: Bet 932, now descend maintain 6000.
4: Copy, descend maintain 6000, descend 932.
0: Bet 822, descend maintain 5000, clear the final Zulu runway 34 right approach.
3: So 5000, clear for Alazulu, runway 34 right. Pressure 82.
0: Cathay 006, reduce speed 250 knots or
4: reducing 250, Cathay 006.

0: morning calling 241, direct to Mama Station, direct to Boston.
1: Coming to 241, Tokyo approach, expect ILS 0 runway 34 right approach. Narita Kenneth 3003, information for cross.
0: Kenneth 3003, runway 34 right approach to 241, info where road be requested, use runway 34 left.
1: Approaching 241, unless the safety reason takes 34 right.
0: Can you again how to go?
1: Unless safety or performance reason, take runway with 34 right speed.
0: Copy, use runway 34 right.
1: Approaching 241, cleared via Lutas Tango level.
0: Lutas Tango arrival, runway 34 right.
1: Just 006, be cleared with Temis, Dissonal maintain 5000, clear pilot 0 runway 34 right approach.
2: Back Temis, cleared island 34 right approach, and 5000, 006.
1: Malaysia 88, contact tower, 1 way to this one, 3 point.
3: 1 1 8 3 5 8 8 8 8 8 8 8 8 8 8 8 8 8 8 8 8 8 8 8 8 8 8 8 8 8 8 8 8 8 8 8 8 8 8 8 8 8 8 8 8 8 8 8 8 8 8 8 8 8 8 8 8 8 8 8 8 8 8 8 8 8 8 8 8 8 8 8 8 8 8 8 8 8 8 8 8 8 8 8 8 8 8 8 8 8 8 8 8 8 8 8 8 8 8 8 8 8 8 8 8 8 8 8 8 8 8 8 8 8 8 8 8 8 8 8 8 8 8 8 8 8 8 8 8 8 8 8 8 8 8 8 8 8 8 8 8 8 8 8 8 8 8 8 8 8 8 8 8 8 8 8 8 8 8 8 8 8 8 8 8 8 8 8 8 8 8 8 8

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0: Spaceship 9032, be clear to rest of Temis, descender maintain, fighters and maintain fighters and until Temis clear Paris Zulu, runway 34 right approach.
2: Copy, descend Mayhem 5000, runway 34 right, Romeo of your jet, 9032.
0: Spaceship 9032, confirm clear for Iris Zulu, runway 34 right approach.
2: Clear, Iris Zulu, runway 34 right, via jet, 9032.
3: And approach VHF 932, understand descend 5,000 feet, and set for the island Zulu runway 34 right.
0: VHF 932, that's correct.
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0: Repeat 9932, confirm direct of Semi, Tango, Echo, Mike, India, Stella, clear for Zulu, runway 34, right approach.
1: Thank you, Semi, and clear, Alex, Zulu, runway 34, right for the approach, via jet 9032.

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0: Bizam 306, this is now maintained, Turbo 150. Hawking 241 is now maintained, fighter down, maintain fighter down until Temis clear for its duty, runway 34 right up road.
1: Descent maintain 5000, Zulu, runway 34 right, Hawking 241.
0: Hawking 241, confirm you have approach clearance, clear for its duty, runway 34 right up road.
1: IS Zulu, runway 34 right up road, Hawking 241.
0: All Nippon, A08, be clear direct to Venus, cancel Venus, all restrictions.
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1: 118 Nippon H4990.
2: Tokyo Bravo, go United 26, descend in front of us, 340 by Marbeck, information Foxtrot.
0: Bohemia 606, Tokyo approach, report passing altitude.
2: Descend in front of us, 340, pressure 274, Bohemia 606.
0: Bohemia 606, number 34, right, clear via route as Tango, level, maintain Taribo 240.
2: When we report right, route as Tango arrival, maintain, maintain flight number 240, Bohemia 606.
0: Taipei Jet 830, is in the maintain 6000.
3: Descend maintain 6000, 6000, and S30.
0: All Nippon A08, be clear to rest of peak, is in the maintain 6000.
3: Direct to peak, descend to 6000, on the form 808.

0: 收下 boat, find out if the long has forwarded its crew, cabin, crew, then it's a good boat, or it's a good boat, or it's a good boat.
1: Jepang ya, 784, Tokyo approach, runway 34 right, clear via routers, Tango, River, maintain Taribo 240.
0: Runway 34 right, clear via routers, Tango, River, maintain 240, Jepang 34.
1: Bohemia 606, descend and maintain Taribo 150.
0: Descend and maintain Taribo 150, Bohemia 606.

0: Vietnam 306, Victoria Delta Peak, Vicinella maintain 6 Saturn.
1: Direct to Peak, confirm Papa Echo Alpha Kilo Sierra, Vietnam 306.
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1: Direct to Peak, they send to 6000, Vietnam 206.
0: Japania 6784, traffic 10 o'clock, 10 miles, southbound, scenario 201, view scenario 220, Eva 330.
2: Skyjet
0: 830, destination maintain fighter down, maintain fighter down until semi-square fight Zulu, runway 34 right approach.
3: Maintain fighter 77 miss, through runway 34 right, Skyjet 830.
0: All Nippon 808, be clear, direct to Semis, Isinara maintain fighter down, maintain fighter down until Semis, clear for its Zulu, runway 34 right approach.
4: Direct to Semis, maintain fighter down until Semis, clear for its Zulu, runway 34 right approach, on Israel.
0: Bohemia 606, be clear, direct to Venus, cancel Venus, all resistance.
5: Positive to Venus, and cancel Venus, all resistance, Bohemia 606.

0: But the first good quantity of one good and the
1: UPS 1018 Tokyo approach, morning, expressary through runway 34 right approach, 99-3003, information Fox Road. UPS 1018 runway 34 Romeo. UPS 108, Yolani Nove, T4 right, Romeo. Japan Air 6784, clear of traffic, this is Nano Maintain Cargo 150, we clear direct of Venus.
0: Direct of Venus, we get flight level 150, Japan Air 6784.
1: Haokin 241, contact Narita Tower, 118, decimal 35.
0: 11835, Haokin 241, correct?
1: Correct. Bohemia 606, we clear the rest of peaks, it's not maintained, 6000.
2: It's not maintained, 6000, but we're going to do 2 mix, bring up 606.
1: UPS 108, clear the other 2 box, Tango, Rebel, it's not maintained, 11000.
0: Clear the rest to 2 box, the 2 box, also,
1: UPS 108 negative direct of left port, we clear the left port, Tango arrival, maintain 11000.
0: Left port, Tango arrival,
1: UPS 108 now, we clear the left of Sofia.
0: Left port,
1: Tango, UPS 108. All stations, Tokyo approach, Narita QNH 3004, QDH 3004, information goals is current. Taipei Jet A30, maintain 210 knots or greater until Temis.
3: B210, or greater until Temis, Taipei Jet A30.

0: ボヘミア606-0030 Victor to Timmy's maintain 6000.
1: 100-0-0, I understand I'm maintaining 6000, right now 606.
2: Take your approach, Giant 7103, passing flight 190 on the same flight level 150, information possible.
0: Giant 7103, Tokyo approach, expect a residue, runway 34 right approach, Narita QNH 3004, information go.
2: Okay, information go 3004 and Zulu runway 34 left approach, Giant 7103.
0: Giant 7103, negative runway 34 Romeo, expectedly Zulu runway 34 right approach.
2: ILS Zulu runway 34 right approach, Giant 7103, thank you.
0: Listen, B06, be clear direct to Timmy's, if you not maintain 5000, maintain 5000 until Timmy's clear for its duty, runway 34 right approach.
3: Direct to Timmy's, descend to 5000, maintain 5000 until clear for ILS, runway 34 right, madam 206.
0: Listen, 306, confirm, clear for its duty, runway 34 right approach.
3: Direct to Zulu, runway 34 right approach, madam 206.
0: Only from 808, video speed to 210 knots.
4: Easy speed of 210 knots, on the phone, 808.
0: Bohemia 606, turn left in 010, video speed to 230 knots.
1: Left side in 010, and we just speed 230 knots, right now 606.
0: Japania 6784, line heading 020, vector to Timmy's, descend and maintain 5000.
4: Heading 020, descend 5000, Japania 6784.
0: UPS 108, be clear direct to peak.
4: And we're clear direct to peak for UPS 108.
0: Giant 7103, fly heading 260, vector to Timmy's, is in the maintain 1000.
3: Okay, confirm Giant 7103, fly heading 260, 31.
0: Giant 7103, is in the maintain 1000.
3: 160, Giant 7103.
0: High bridge 830, maintain 170 knots or greater until 7 dB.
4: Speed 170 or greater until 7 dB, high bridge 830.
0: High bridge 830, in contact Narita Tower, 118.35.
4: Tower 118.35, high bridge 830, good day.
0: Bohemia 606, meet your navigation direct to Timmy's, maintain 5000 until Timmy's, clear for its duty, runway 34 right approach.
1: Stay positive on your Timmy's, and the center maintain 5000 and clear ILS, Zulu approach runway 34 left, 34 right, right now 606.
0: Japania 6784, visual modification direct to Timmy's, maintain 5000 until Timmy's, clear for its duty, runway 34 right approach.
4: Direct to Timmy's, maintain 5000 to Timmy's, clear ILS Zulu runway 34 right approach, 6784.
0: UPS 108, is in the maintain,
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1: Just maintain 5000.
0: UPS 108 confirm, clear Paris Zulu approach, runway 34 right.
1: UPS Zulu approach, runway 34 right.

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0: Giant 7103, maintain Pfizer until Timmy's clear Paris Blue, runway 34 right approach.
1: 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So, Kevin, cleared ILS Zulu, runway 34 right approach.

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1: Go Nippon, 85-1-2, Tokyo approach, expected to do, runway 34 right approach, clear via Bhutas, Tango, arrival.
0: Go
1: Nippon, 85-1-2, be clear the rest of Venus, this is not maintain, terrible 150.
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3: Tokyo approach, my fixed to him, good morning, listening to Manuel 34, show direct to Manuel.
1: Hi 642, Tokyo approach, report altitude. Hi 642, expected to do, number 34 right approach, clear via Bhutas, Tango, arrival. Hi 642, be clear the rest of Venus, is in the maintain, Tango 150.
3: Direct to Venus, is in the 150, I

0: Bohemia 606, contact Narita Tower 118, dismount
1: 35. 118, good day, Bohemia 606.
0: Please. All Nippon 8512, be clear, the rest of Tyler.
2: Yeah, this is Tyler.
0: Hi, 642, be clear, the rest of Tyler.
3: So you are put selection 544 heavy bus into 24 level 24.
0: Thank you calling confirm call sign Sri Lanka 544.
3: Sri Lanka 454, correction.
0: Sri Lanka 454, Tokyo approach, expectedly Zulu, runway 34 right approach, altitude 3004, information hotel.
3: Hotel 34 right, approach Lanka 456.
0: Sri Lanka 454, clear via Reuters, Tango, level, Signal maintain, Tango 150.
3: Signal maintain, Tango 150, so that's Tango approach, Lanka 454.

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1: 前方 363, Tokyo Approach, report altitude.
0: Passing 258, 前方 363.
1: 前方 363, expatriate Zulu, runway 34 right approach, clear via Brutus, Tango, Oribao, descendant maintain, cargo 150. Japania 6784, will you speed to 180 knots or less? Contact Narita Tower, 118.35.
2: This is 180 knots or less, 118.35, Japania 6784.
1: All Nippon 8512, this is not maintained, 6000. Sri Lanka 454, declare the rest of Venus.
0: Going to Venus, Sri Lanka 454.

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1: 小组分享四方 363.
0: UPS 101, Virus V2, 1, Cushion Virus V2, 200 knots, Wallace.
2: Virus V2, 200 knots, 1, Cushion Virus V2, 200 knots.

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2: Speed 210 or less, Giant 7103.
0: Thai 642, this is not maintained, 6000. Sri Lankan 454, declared rest, peak, this is not maintained, 6000.
3: This is not maintained, 6000, this is bad, sir. Sri Lankan 454.
0: Nippon Cargo 202, Tokyo approach, for your performance, expect IRIS number 34 left approach, clear via routers, Tango arrival, maintain tarifo 240.
1: Tokyo first, Thai 642 QNS 3004.
0: Thai 642, affirm QNS 3004 in this.
1: 3004, Thai 642.
3: Sri Lanka 254,
0: direct speed. Affirm. Nippon Cargo 226 Delta, this is not maintained, Tarbo 150.
1: Nippon Cargo 226 Delta, this is not maintained, Tarbo 150.
0: Oh, Nippon 8512, be clear the rest of Temis, this is not maintained, 5000, maintain 5000 until Temis, clear for its duty, runway 34 right approach.
1: This is Temis, clear 5000,
0: maintain 5000,
1: until Temis, clear for its duty, runway 34 right approach.
0: All stations, Tokyo approach, parallel IS approaches, runway 34 left and right time progress.

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0: Austrian 25 Tokyo Approach runway 34 right. Expect IRS Zulu runway 34 right approach. Clear the VS 1 Tango arrival.
3: センテリーツファルボー150バイクリ1 5 0 2 0 2 0 2 0 2 0 2 0 2 0 2 0 2 0 2 0 2 0 2 0 2 0 2 0 2 0 2 0 2 0 2 0 2 0 2 0 2 0 2 0 2 0 2 0 2 0 2 0 2 0 2 0 2 0 2 0 2 0 2 0 2 0 2 0 2 0 2 0 2 0 2 0 2 0 2 0 2 0 2 0 2 0 2 0 2 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0 2 0 2 0 2
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1: Heading 050, Vector 2 Gina, Nippon Cargo 202.
0: Nippon Cargo 226 Delta, Release Speed 2210 knots.
1: Nippon Cargo 226 Delta, Release Speed 210 knots.
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0: 日本 cargo 202 turn left wing 360.
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0: 日本海側202、コンタクト東京レーダー、120、デシマル2。
1: Kind of 120, this one's too good aim, this one's target 2. Approach,
2: take the special, heavy, and special, long, passenger, by 3.
0: Turkish 50, Tokyo approach, report altitude.
2: Second, 172, long,
0: Turkish 50, radar, runway 34 right, expect iris, Zulu, runway 34 right approach.Takis 50, Anistia series, take runway 34 right, please.
2: Roger, 34 right,
0: take runway. Takis 50, thank you. Clear via 1, Tango arrival, maintain carbo 150.
2: Jump on Tango and maintain 150.

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0: 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Lily Speed 2210 North, Japan Air 6392. Australian 25, Heading 200, Vector 2, Timmy.
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1: Depannya 6782, left heading 330, descend on 4,000.
0: Austrian 25, descend on main 10,000.
2: Descending 8,000, Austrian, too fast.

0: Turkish 504 heading 100 vector to Temiz. You can maintain 900,000.
1: Again, Turkish 504.
0: Turkish 504 heading 180 vector to Temiz. You can maintain 900,000.
1: Can I maintain 900,000 on heading 180 and radar to Temiz, Turkish 504?
0: Japania 682, turn left heading 270.
2: Left heading 270, Japania 682.
0: All stations, Tokyo approach, Narita unit 305, parallel ILS approach, this runway 34, left and right time progress. Japania 672, turn left heading 250, reduce speed to 190 knots.
2: Japania 672, left heading 250, reduce speed 190 knots.
0: Australian 25, turn right heading 230, this runway maintain 7000.
3: 77000, red, turn heading 230, and full pass.
0: Australian 25, this runway maintain 7000.
3: Descending and maintaining 7000, Australian full pass.

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1: ESP 2170 knots.
0: ESP 2170 knots, Japan 6782, Japan 6782, Japan 6782.

0: Japan 962, time right heading 3100. Australian 235, Japan 962. Australian 235, Japan 962. Japan 962, Nine Zero. Australian 235, Nine Zero. Australian 235, Nine Zero. Japan 962, resume navigation direct to China, maintain 4000 until China. Clear for ILS runway 3 for left approach. Japan 962, direct to China, maintain 4000 until China. Clear for ILS 3 for left approach.
1: Taxi 50 time right heading 190 Zulu. Taxi 190 Zulu, 35 Zulu. Australian 25, resume navigation direct to Temis, maintain 5000 until Temis, clear for ILS 0 runway 3 for right approach. Taxi Temis 5000, Zulu, 35, Australian 25.
2: Australian 25, DD speed 2170 knots, Australian 25.

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1: Austin 2574.
0: Thank you.
2: Tokyo Bird setting 5608, flight level 300, 40 at Lamar, we have information.
1: FedEx 5608, Tokyo Approach, runway 34R, clear via Ruta, Tango, arrival. Descent to reach Harbour 240, by Mama.
2: 40 at Lamar, clear via Ruta, Echo, arrival for 34R, FedEx 5608.
1: FedEx 5608, confirm clear via Ruta, Tango, arrival.
2: Who is that for?
1: FedEx 5608, clear via Ruta, Tango, arrival.
2: Just verify the Ruta, Tango, arrival for 34R.
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0: Good morning, Indonesia. It's 8:0 di Chennai. Flight 1440 by Mama.
1: Indonesia 8:30 Tokyo approach. Report altitude.
0: Altitude passing by level 287. Correction 27 in Indonesia 8:30.
1: Indonesia 8:30 Lada runway 34 right. Expect pilot Zulu runway 34 right approach. Cleared via route as Tango arrival. Descent maintain flight 150.
0: Roger, aspect runway 34 right, ILS Zulu runway 34 right, route as Tango arrival, and descend by level 150, Indonesia 880.
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0: 8000. Indonesia 80, fly heading 040, vector 2 semis.
2: Fly heading 040, Indonesia 80.

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1: Direct Temis, Tango Echo Mike, India Sierra, FedEx 5608.
0: The FedEx 5608 on affirm on the clear for ILS Zulu, runway 34 right approach.
1: Third ILS Zulu, 34 right approach, FedEx 5608, turning direct Temis.
0: Rangana 230 Tokyo approach, runway 34 right, fly heading 040, vector to Temis, descend on a maintain flight level 170.
2: Heading 040, descend 170, 34 right, turning direct Temis.

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0: Orange Anna 230, descend from engine 5 150.
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0: Indonesia 880.
1: Indonesia 880, descend runway 13000.
0: 13000 Indonesia 880.

0: Indonesia 80, descend maintain 5,000, clear for the speed, runway 34, right approach.
1: Yeah, clear descend 5,000 and clear ILS dulu, runway 34, right, Indonesia 880.
2: Tokyo, for 6020, descend 35, over 330, 340, 5 mama.
0: FedEx 6030 Tokyo approach, expect ILS Zulu, runway 34 right approach, Narita QNH 3005.
2: 3005, we expect ILS Zulu, runway 34 right approach, FedEx 6030.
0: Orange Anna 230, descend runway 13000.
3: 13000, Orange Anna 230.
0: FedEx 6030, fly heading 070, vector to Temis. Maintain flight mode 240.
2: Maintain flight level 240, heading 070, 6020.

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0: FedEx 6030, turn left heading 040, descend the main engine spot 4150.
2: 040, descend the main engine 150, FedEx 6030.

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1: Paddock 6030, direct Semis, own navigation for ILS Zulu, runway 34 right approach.
0: Indonesia 880, maintain 170 knots or greater until 7 DME.
2: Shenzhen 170,
3: Indonesia 880.

ZP52 Tokyo Approach, runway 34 right, flight heading 040, vector 210 is descend on the main jump part of 150.

0: procedure 115, don't forget cool the vehicle, descent level 15, descent level 128, following step, William.
1: Station 115, one Tokyo approach, runway 34, right, still advance 1, Tango level.
0: Runway 34, ANCS, swamp for 4, right, please, one time.
1: Station 115, declare direct from Vixen, maintain flyable 150.
0: Direct Vixen, maintain flyable 150, 0151.

0: ZP5D resume navigation on direct Pemis, clear to fly to Kudu, runway 34 right approach.
1: Resume navigation direct to Pemis, clear to fly to Kudu, runway 34 right approach, ZP5D.

0: Tokyo Approach China 675 is Reno. Ladies and gentlemen, 173, Corporate Eleven, 150, English and Julian.
1: Japan 675 Tokyo Approach, runway 34 right, cleared by swamp, Tango level.
0: Runway 34 right, cleared via swamp to Tango arrival, Japan 675.
1: Japan 6750, repeat rest of Big Sand, maintain flight level 150.
0: Repeat to Big Sand, maintain flight level 150, Japan 6750.

0: JJ 1151, try heading to 180, Zeta 2, Iris Young, Zeta 2, Phoenix, and descend to the main chain 9000.
1: Fly heading 180, descend to 9000, JJ 1151.
0: Japan Air 6750, descend to the main chain 11000.
1: 11000, Japan Air 6750.
2: Raptors are 200.

0: 7164 to approach, clear by 1-Tango arrival. Expect the Iris Zulu runway 34 right.
1: 1-34 arrival, expecting Iris Zulu 34 right.
0: Roger. Taxi is the same as 1-Tango arrival and expect the runway 34 left. Expect the IRS runway 34 left for your aircraft performance.
1: 1-34 arrival, expect IRS

0: to approach. Today's descending Air Hong Kong 208, and this level will be for observation. Julie.
1: Air Hong Kong 208, so capital to report altitude. Air Hong Kong 208, radar, runway 34 right, expect IRS Zulu, runway 34 right approach. Clear via route as Tango arrival. Channel maintain startable 150.
0: Expect IRS Zulu, runway 34 right, and descend level 150, and clear via route as Tango arrival, Air Hong Kong 208.
1: Air 3164, descend maintain 9000, cancel all restrictions.
0: Descend 9000, cancel all restrictions, Air Hong Kong 164.
2: Proceed, good morning, Air Hong Kong 392, descend level 150, direct Gulip, we have India.
1: Air Hong Kong 392, Tokyo approach, runway 34 right, expect IRS Zulu, runway 34 right approach, clear the via Swan, Tango arrival, maintain level 150.
2: Maintain level 150, storm Tango, IRS Zulu, 34 right, Air Hong Kong 392.
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